0: with a loan market broker today.
1: Manly winger Lihai Hopewade will miss this week's clash with the Titans, suspended for one match after making contact with the referee while chasing a kick during Magic Round. Meanwhile, Bulldogs playmaker Sean O'Sullivan believes Canterbury's season isn't over despite five straight losses to leave them 14th on the ladder. He says their frustration isn't getting in the way of their determination.
2: This is the situation that we are in, and, you know, not going to get out of it by looking backwards or by sulking about it. So we just need to keep working hard.
1: The Big Bash League has taken a leaf out of the NRL's book, with India set to host the season opener of the T20 competition later this year, and Aussie basketball legend Joe Inglis has signed a two-year deal with NBL side Melbourne United after 12 years in the NBA. That's sport. I'm Max White.
3: It's 10:04. That's the latest news and sport.
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5: 2UE Sydney weather.
3: Cloudy with rain at times throughout the day, becoming less likely into tonight. Light winds, a top of 20 degrees on the coast and in the west. Mostly sunny with only the slight chance of showers tomorrow. Shower or two on Thursday, showers on Friday, Saturday and Sunday. Right now it's 18 degrees in the city, humidity 89%. It's 18 degrees at Bankstown and Gosford, 17 at Campbelltown, 17 also Lucas Heights and Penrith, 16 degrees at Terry Hills.
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produced in Going Solo, Fields of Gold, Tuesday morning. I love the fact that the Stones in 2026 are still releasing new music, and it's good music as well. Their latest film clip came out last week, turning a lot of heads because they've used AI to make themselves look like they're back in the 70s again with this new song. How good. Let's go back to 66, the Stones, Paint It Black.

0: Well, I like it because it takes me back to when I was growing up and happy times, but it's good music.
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is the Barge at Sydney's home of the 70s. This is 2UE. Thank you for making us your station this morning, whether it's on trusty AM radio or maybe through your smart speaker. Scotty, Blast from the Past before that with Night. Hot summer night and the mornings sound better here at 2UE with Kathy Jubb and the Classic Hits Brekkie. We also give you the chance to win $1,000 instantly each morning.

0: morning. If you know your trivia, the $1,000 minute returns after 8 o'clock this morning. And around about this time every day on 2UE, I like to give you a sneaky little answer. One answer to one of the questions that could win you a grand. So if you've got a pen and paper, write this down. Question three tomorrow. Which metal used in electrical wiring has the chemical symbol Cu? Now that is copper. So copper is the answer you need to win 10 bucks instantly tomorrow. And your chance to win a whole $1,000 with 10 out of 10 correct. We'll play the $1,000 minute after 8 tomorrow at 2UE.
1: Classic Hits 2UE. Sydney traffic.
2: We've been watching some delays on the M4 at Eastern Creek this morning. There was a westbound multi-vehicle crash at Reservoir Road. That has now been cleared. All lanes are back open and traffic's making great time again in both directions. In Zetland, a bus has broken down at southbound Botany Road at Geddes Avenue, and travel time on the M5 motorway from Preston's to the tunnel at Kingsgrove is 14 minutes. 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I'm Tim Govers. That's the latest Sydney traffic. 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
3: 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It's the 19th of May, the birthday of dead set Aussie rock legend James Raine. James is going to tell the story of one of Australian Crawl's most memorable lyrics over lunch. And Pete Townsend is 81. 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
12: Hi, it's Amy Drew with a Sports Flash. Thanks to Thrive, win back 22 paid hours plus 7K with Thrive. 10 Origin debutants are enjoying their first taste of Blues and Maroons camp as prep kicks into gear ahead of Game 1. Well, retired and former Queensland rep Casey Maguire has spoken to SEN about accidentally being selected in the Blues squad. Coach Laurie Daly saying his name instead of Casey McLean.
13: I do feel really sorry for the young fella. I've watched him get interviewed and he just seems like a really nice, humble kid, and, you know, wish him all the best. Funny as my friends thought it was, sending me all the memes and everything. I do feel sorry for Casey and his family.
12: Bronco Jordan Ricci will spend some time on the sidelines. He's undergoing foot surgery today to help relieve ongoing plantar fascia discomfort. In AFL, injury-riddled Richmond are hopeful they won't be relying on top-up players for Friday's Dreamtime clash with the Bombers, confident they'll have enough players to field a team. And in EPL, Arsenal have edged one step closer to ending their 22-year wait for a title after this morning's 1-0 win over Burnley. That's the latest in sport.
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0: The Clash, London Calling, and more great classic hits from the 60s, 70s and 80s. Got them lined up straight after the news. Having that little slump before lunchtime, we'll get that sorted. Up and about with Wild Cherry 10 minutes away, Jackson Brown coming up as well. And one of the icons of rock and roll, David Bowie, on the way.
1: 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Just classic hits. After classic hits.

0: If you know it in the first second, it belongs right here. Classic Hits, Sydney's 2UE.
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9: It's 11 o'clock. Good morning. I'm Josh Bryant. A man has made no application for bail and will remain behind bars after facing court charged with 3 counts of domestic violence murder. 2 boys and a woman were found dead in a home at Campbelltown in what police have described as a particularly violent scene. The Premier says the alleged domestic violence attack makes efforts to stop these kinds of crimes feel agonisingly slow. Chris Minns says it's a reminder of the broader effort to stamp out domestic violence.
10: I know that people are rightly outraged and devastated by it. So am I. It continues to happen in New South Wales, and every time it happens you realise that a family's been ripped apart by a shocking and violent crime.
9: The latest data shows a spike in consumer confidence over the past week, despite concerns over Labor's budget. According to ANZ, confidence rose just over 2 points, but still remains at historic lows since the index started more than 50 years ago. People are hopeful inflation will come down and are feeling more confident about financial and economic conditions. Australia has secured another three cargoes of jet fuel from China, as well as more fertiliser stock. The federal government maintains it's managing fuel supplies as the Strait of Hormuz remains disrupted. The fuel purchase will arrive in Western Australia later this month, and Prime Minister Anthony Albanese says our relationship with other countries in the region is bearing fruit.
11: The cargoes from China are a first step, and I thank Premier Lee for the constructive engagement that we've had. Just like the relationships that we've built with Singapore, Brunei, Malaysia, South Korea and Japan.
9: Officials in the United States say the two teenage suspects in a mosque shooting are believed to be dead. Three people, including a security guard, were killed in the attack at the Islamic Center in San Diego. The incident is being treated as a hate crime. An additional class will graduate from the Police Academy every year under a plan from the state government designed to boost officer numbers. The Police Association is also arguing for more reforms around the day-to-day work of officers in order to boost retention, warning that burnout and keeping police in the job is another significant challenge. Also making news, the opposition leader Angus Taylor says he's overdue for a catch-up with One Nation leader Pauline Hanson and is vowing to work with any party to block changes from the government in the budget. And the iconic Moree Rocket is being added to the State Heritage Register, representing a familiar staple to playgrounds across the state. In finance, the All Ords trading down 98 points at 87.71, one Aussie dollar buying 71.7 US cents.
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12: Former Blues players are throwing their support behind Aiden Fanua-Blake ahead of his long-awaited Origin debut. The Tongan representative will pull on the jersey next Wednesday for the first time after changes to eligibility rules. True Blue Anthony Watmo has told Sports Today the Sydney-born prop will make a real impact.
13: I love the way he moves his footwork, the way he just pokes his nose through. You get him getting his nose through. You get Cola off the back of him. You know, that could work really well together.
12: Arsenal have taken a giant stride towards being crowned Premier League champions after grinding out a 1-0 win over relegated Burnley. The result moves the Gunners 5 points clear of Manchester City on the ladder. And competition has been called off for the next 3 days at the New Zealand Surf Pro due to small surf at Manu Bay. That's sport. I'm Max White.
9: 11:04, that's the latest news and sport.
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15: 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Sydney traffic.
16: In Mascot, maintenance crews are working on General Holmes Drive. They're blocking the left citybound lane at the airport tunnel. In Zetland, there's a broken down bus. It's on Botany Road in the left southbound lane approaching Geddes Avenue. The M4 motorway playing the game this morning. If you're travelling west from Church Street, Parramatta to Mulgoa Road in Jamison Town, you can expect it to take 20 minutes. The M5 recovering well in Beverly Hills. Crews have picked up some fallen tree debris near King George's Road. 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I'm Tim Govers. That's the latest Sydney traffic. 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
15: 2UE Sydney weather.
9: Cloudy throughout the day, rain at times, but becoming less likely by tonight. Light winds, a top of 20 degrees on the coast and in the west. Mostly sunny tomorrow, only the slight chance of showers, a shower or two on Thursday, showers for Friday, Saturday and Sunday. Right now, 19 degrees in town, humidity 85%. 19 degrees at Bankstown and Gosford, 18 at Campbelltown and Penrith. It's 17 degrees right now at Lucas Heights, 17 also at Terry Hills.
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15: easy. Now, another hour of classic hits on 2UE. I'm easy

0: What I do love is to sing along, and even if I'm in a traffic jam, yelling some 80s rock ballad off the top of my lungs is fabulous. And I don't care if anyone's watching, it's great.
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0: from 1981. But it's been a while since you've heard that. Stephanie Mills, Never Knew Love Like This Before. Creedence before that, and Cool and the Gang in there too. Great classic hits from the 60s, 70s and 80s. And after midday, every day, we have a little trip back in time with the Classic Hits Lunchbox. A big one today. Gab Miller's got all the milestones for today, the 19th of May. A lot of birthdays happening today. From Grace Jones to Phil Rudd. Phil Rudd, the drummer, of course, from AC/DC, who's, I think, has been there since the beginning. He would have seen a lot of things. James Rain has a birthday today, Claudia Carvin, and we'll celebrate all the music and the memories of today, the 19th of May, after 12. Gab Miller's got the Classic Hits Lunchbox right here.
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2: In Mascot, maintenance crews have been working on General Holmes Drive at the airport tunnel, affecting city-bound traffic with the left lane blocked. Looking pretty good on the M4 motorway, though, getting from Church Street in Parramatta to Mulgoa Road in Jamison Town, westbound in 20 minutes. The M1 Pacific motorway between Sydney and the Central Coast up to speed as well, a 14-minute trip each way. 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I'm Tim Govers. That's the latest Sydney traffic. 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
1: 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Well, retired and former Queensland rep Casey Maguire has spoken to SEN about accidentally being selected in the Blues squad. Coach Laurie Daly saying his name instead of Casey McLean.
2: I do feel really sorry for the young fella. I've watched him get interviewed and he just seems like a really nice, humble kid and, I wish him all the best. Funny as my friends thought it was, sending me all the memes and everything. I do feel sorry for Casey and his family.
1: Bronco Jordan Rickey will spend some time on the sidelines. He's undergoing foot surgery today to help relieve ongoing plantar fascia discomfort. In AFL, injury-riddled Richmond are hopeful they won't be relying on top-up players for Friday's Dreamtime clash with the Bombers, confident they'll have enough players to field a team. And in EPL, Arsenal have edged one step closer to ending their 22-year wait for a title after this morning's 1-0 win over Burnley. That's the latest in sport.
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0: Now that's a record I like to get out at least every couple of weeks on vinyl and play it back to back. Rumours, one of the best. From Fleetwood Mac back to 77 and Rhiannon, Depeche Mode with a little hint of the 80s before that as well. Let's get you news headlines coming up at 12 o'clock. We'll swing by the newsroom, news, sport, weather, and we'll check the roads. And then Gab Miller, he's lining up ready for another Classic Hits Lunchbox after midday. Have a great afternoon.
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13: In this bulletin, two children and mother killed in Sydney's southwest, the fight to boost police numbers, and why doctors are worried about the rise of AI. It's midday. Good afternoon. I'm Dusty Fitzpatrick. A man charged with murdering a woman and two children in Sydney's southwest will remain behind bars after the case was mentioned in court for the first time. Jefferson Shaw reports from Campbelltown.
14: Police were called to a Campbelltown home just after 8 last night and found two boys, aged 4 and 12, and a 46-year-old woman dead in what police say was a particularly violent scene. A 47-year-old man has been arrested and charged with 3 counts of murder. The man's lawyer, Jawad Hossian, says it's a tragic set of circumstances.
15: Look, my client is pretty distressed at the moment.
14: In court, no application for bail was made and it was formally refused. Jefferson Shaw, Campbelltown Local Court, Sydney.
13: A 15-month-old child is one of two people killed in a serious head-on crash in Sydney's west. A sedan and a van collided head-on, killing the baby and a man and leaving a 25-year-old woman in a critical condition. The driver of the van and a learner driver have been treated for minor injuries. The Police Association says keeping officers in the job can't be forgotten amid a new state government push designed to boost numbers in New South Wales. The number of annual classes at the Police Academy will rise from 3 to 4, and a new advertising blitz will be run. The association says retention is also a vital part of addressing staffing issues in New South Wales. President Kevin Morton has told Mark Levy officers are being asked to perform too many roles in any shift.
16: And some of that work that we are doing does not belong with us. And we, over the years, have probably put our hand up and gone, look, we'll take on that role to help you out. But at a time where we're in a bit of a staffing crisis and we're doing more with less staff on the ground, it is time to push back that work.
13: The backlash from Labor's budget continues, with small business owners taking to social media to criticise the changes. Federal politics editor Michael Packie.
17: Small business owners are mocking the Albanese government's changes to capital gains tax, negative gearing and family trust. From July next year, the 50% CGT discount will no longer apply. Instead, it'll be linked to inflation with a minimum 30% tax rate. Some former Labor advisers and the opposition argue the changes will stifle investment, damage the economy and productivity. Liberal leader Angus Taylor says the government must take responsibility for the mess it's created.
18: This is, I think, a disaster for small business in this country.
17: Prime Minister Anthony Albanese maintains the changes will help make the tax system fairer for all Australians.
19: As all of our arrangements are out there for all to see.
17: The government says it'll consult with various stakeholders before legislation is introduced next month. Michael Packie reporting.
13: 3 men have been killed in a shooting at a mosque in the US city of San Diego in an attack which authorities are treating as a hate crime. The bodies of the 2 teenagers believed to be responsible for the attacks were found in a vehicle near the mosque. The US president says he's been briefed on what occurred. San Diego Police Chief Scott Walls says a thorough investigation will look into what motivated the attack.
20: We've got a lot of work to do to try to figure out what led up to this and exactly what actions took place.
13: The US president says he's holding off on a planned military attack on Iran this week at the request of Gulf states. Donald Trump has taken to social media to say serious negotiations are now taking place and that he's been told a deal would be made that is very acceptable to the United States. Leading doctors are urging AI developers and governments to ensure patients' benefits are the focus as the nation's healthcare system increasingly embraces the technology. The Royal Australian College of GPs says patients and doctors are both using AI to understand symptoms, but the organisation's president, Michael Wright, says it cannot replace the vital relationship between a patient and their regular GP.
21: You learn to understand each other, what your issues are, and how you can get the best treatment. And we know continuity of care is really associated with the best health outcomes, longer life. People live longer, they live healthier if they've got a regular GP.
13: The health minister admits there's more work to do on clearing the elective surgery backlog, but argues improvements are being made. An Auditor General report has found nearly 4,000 patients are on planned surgery wait lists, with officials adopting a practical target of below 1,000. A new survey shows most Australian parents want childcare policy to support flexibility and choice. Gabriel Hodson explains.
22: Polling firm Spectre Strategy has found that more than a quarter of parents who use childcare believe the system has some serious structural problems. About a quarter believe the current childcare system is working well. The research was commissioned by Childcare Choice, which is pushing for flexible care arrangements to suit each family's situation. They argue that centre-based care is important, but should be one option among many and not the default. Gabriel Hodson reporting.
13: And Australia's secured another three shipments of jet fuel from China, totalling about 100 million litres. In finance, the All Ords trading up, one Aussie dollar buying 71.4 US cents.
0: Looking for a little wriggle room? 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
1: Ethan Strange says he's pinching himself after being selected in the Blues extended origin squad alongside superstars James Tedesco and Nathan Cleary. The Raiders youngster has been rewarded for his form with a debut call-up under coach Laurie Daly, the 21-year-old admitting it's pretty special.
2: It's pretty cool. yeah, I don't know what to say. I have to get in the mirror in the bathroom soon and go and check it out. But yeah, I try to play pretty cool in front of the boys, in front of Hudson and stuff. But yeah, I was jumping up and down inside.
1: The series opener is at Sydney's Accor Stadium next Wednesday. With 500 days to go until the Men's Rugby World Cup 2027 kicks off in Australia, the ticket application phase opens this afternoon, and Australia's premier T20 competition looks set to launch its next season in India. Cricket Australia has reportedly been given the green light to stage the Big Bash League opener at the home of the Super Kings. The teams that will take part are yet to be determined. That's sport. I'm Max White.
13: It's 7 past 12. That's news and sport.
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24: 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Sydney traffic.
25: In Wentworthville, a van has broken down on the Cumberland Highway at the Great Western Highway. The M4 motorway behaving nicely at the moment. Westbound is getting a 20-minute run from Parramatta to the Mulgoa Road off-ramp. Clearing well on the M7 as well. Travel time from Richmond Road to the M2 eastbound is sitting at about 10 minutes. We had maintenance crews working at Mascot this morning. They've packed up. General Holmes Drive is back on track near the airport tunnel. Public transport is ready when you are. Tap on, tap off, and travel with a weekly $50 cap. 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I'm Tim Govers. That's the latest Sydney traffic. 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
24: 2UE Sydney weather.
13: Cloudy with rain at times, less likely by tonight. Light winds forecast, mostly sunny tomorrow. 12 to 20 degrees in the city, 9 to 20 degrees in our west. Looking ahead, a shower or two Thursday, showers on Friday and into the weekend. Right now in town, it's 18 degrees, humidity 78%. It's 20 degrees in Gosford, 19 in Bankstown and Terry Hills, 18 in Campbelltown and in Penrith. It's currently 17 degrees in Lucas Heights.
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28: Good afternoon and welcome to the Classic Hits Lunchbox. For the 19th of May, the birthday of James Raine. So we're going to start with some Australian crawl in honour of James's birthday this afternoon. Before we do, a chat I had with James about my favourite lyric in the Aussie crawl song, Beautiful People.
29: Where were you when the line came to you that the house, the garden's full of furniture and the house is full of plants? Whose house?
30: I stole it.
29: From who?
30: From Michael Flanders and Donald Swann, who are the two British songwriters from the 50s.
29: Yeah.
30: Donald Swann was composed the music, and Michael Flanders composed the lyrics.
29: Yep.
30: And they had a duo that did a lot of theatre shows, and my father was a big fan of theirs. And they had an album called At the Drop of a Hat,
29: mm-hmm.
30: and they had, their second album was called At the Drop of Another Hat. And then they wrote a whole lot of songs. They wrote the song, the Hippopotamus song,
29: mm-hmm.
30: Mud, Mud, Glorious Mud, nothing quite like it for cooling the blood.
29: Right.
30: And my father would play that a lot, and incredible songs, incredible songwriting, incredible lyrics. And there was a song of theirs that they had called Design for Living. And if you played it now, and they're talking about, you know, this sort of ridiculous keeping up with the Joneses sort of thing and all the things they're going to do to their house to stand out. And one of the lines in that song was, and of course the garden's full of furniture, the house is full of plants. And that was when I was writing that song, I was at university when I was at Monash, just like in 1975, and I was sharing a house with this guy called Mark Hudson. And we used to, you know, jam all the time. I played the drums and he was a guitar player. And it was just, I think I tried to find something that rhymed with dance and that line, I thought, no one's ever going to know.
29: Mm.
30: And then I let the, because they're not with us anymore, and I let the family at their estate know, and please, I'm using this line, if you want a credit or your money, let me know, and I never heard anything. So I feel I did the right thing.
29: Yeah.
28: That is James Rain. He's 69 today, and here's Beautiful People, Aussie Crawl. Welcome to the Classic Hits Lunchbox.

the classic hits lunchbox and the easy beats. Friday on my mind, we had Stevie Wonder, Isn't She Lovely, and Aussie Crawl, Beautiful People, in honour of James Rain, who's 69 today. Happy birthday, James. Happy birthday also to David Helfcott, who's 79. Grace Jones, turning 78 today. It would have been the birthday of the bass guitarist with ZZ Top. Yeah, Dusty Hill, born in Texas on this day in 1949. And turning 66, Yasmin Evans. Now, that name might not ring a bell immediately, but what if you just shortened Yasmin to Yaz? Yes, Yaz and the plastic population. The only way is up on the lunchbox. Why not?

0: Classic Hits Lunchbox. Phil Collins. Oh, take a look at Phil now. Against all odds. Queen before that with Killer Queen. And Yaz, who's 66 today, with the plastic population, ages unknown for the population, but Yaz, 66, The Only Way Is Up. That's why we played that. The next song, an absolute ripper, solo Pete Townsend. I wanted to play this song because Pete Townsend is 81 today. Here's Pete.
1: Until I got the guitar, I was kind of getting dragged along with all the rest of the gang, you know, going to Ackerbilt concerts or, you know, going down the park and trying to chat up a couple of local women. And I really didn't fit into all this. The kind of people that I used to hang out with, although they were the same age as me, they were always taller, better dressed, better looking. And I think what they found amusing in me might have either been my sense of humour or the fact that I was the bloke that you hit on the head or something like that. Anyway, they were always superior in some way or another. And I realised that the only way I was ever going to fit into society and have a role was via this guitar. I really did think this. I thought I'll go and I'll shut myself in my room and I'll learn the guitar, and when I come out, they'll want me. And that's exactly what happened. I went, shut myself in the room for 2 years doing paper rounds to buy strings and things like that. Came out at the end of the 2 years and immediately joined the Who.
0: Hey, Townsend is 81 today. This is the kind of song that always makes me want to turn the radio up. So, yeah, it might be time to do that, I think. Here's Face to Face. Pete Townsend on the Lunchbox.

0: 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Hello, this is Gavin Miller, Cat Stevens, ACDC, and also Natalie Cole, all lined up for you between now and 1 o'clock. And the Lunchbox, like everything else we do here at 2UE, from Kathy Jupp first thing in the morning, right through the day, all night, all weekend, all in stereo and super easy to set up. 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
11: Hi there, it's Amy Drew with a sports flash. Thanks to Thrive. 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It's crunch time for the State of Origin squads with preparations kicking into gear as they enter camp on Queensland's Sunshine Coast and the New South Wales Central Coast. There's 8 sleeps to go until game 1 in Sydney. The injury crisis deepens for the Broncos with back rower Jordan Rickey undergoing foot surgery today. It's to address ongoing discomfort in his plantar fascia that he's been dealing with now for several weeks. A return to play timeline will be determined after he goes under the knife, but he could be out for up to 6 weeks. And Peter Stirling and Boyd Cordner are the latest footy greats to be inducted into the New South Wales Rugby League Hall of Fame. Cordner telling SEN he's honoured to be joining some of his childhood heroes in the exclusive club.
12: I was there last year and watched ET Andrew Ettinghausen get inducted, and I followed the Sharks because of him, and being next to him now, it's pretty surreal.
11: And that's the latest in sport.
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0: The Classic Hits Lunchbox and Natalie Cole's This Will Be an Everlasting Love. We are doing May 19th birthdays and anniversaries, so I think we need to play this because this happened on this day in 1962.
1: Happy birthday to you. Happy birthday to you. Happy birthday, Mr. President. Happy birthday to you.
0: Yeah, today's the anniversary of Marilyn Monroe singing happy birthday to then-President John F. Kennedy, Madison Square Garden, May 19th, 1962. The Drifters recorded Save the Last Dance for Me on this day in 1960. Eric Clapton married Patti Layla Boyd on this day in 1979. That's a long story we don't have time for right now. Mark Taylor appointed captain of Australia's cricket team on this day in 1994. Prince Harry and Meghan Markle got married on this day in 2018. Dire Straits released Sultans of Swing May 19th, 1978. And Phil Rudd, on again, off again, ACDC drummer, 72 today. So here at ACDC, Back in Black on the Lunchbox.

0: Sydney's Classic Hits, 2UE, AC/DC, putting a full stop on the Classic Hits Lunchbox. Happy birthday to drummer Phil Rudd. That's why we played Back in Black, and the Lunchbox back at midday tomorrow. I think the big one for the 20th of May tomorrow has to be that tomorrow is Cher's 80th birthday. We will be celebrating. Oh, what am I going to wear for the Classic Hits Lunchbox at midday tomorrow? Oh, it's radio. It doesn't matter, right? Michelle Murphy's in after the news with classic hits from the 60s, 70s and 80s. Quick example. Etc. Yes, in addition to Farnsey, Kate Sobrano, some Beatles, something from the White Album, excellent, and right after the news, Wang with Bonus Chung. Michelle Murphy after the news, which is next. Enjoy your afternoon.
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9: It's 1 o'clock. Good afternoon. I'm Dusty Fitzpatrick. A man charged with 3 counts of domestic violence murder will remain behind bars after his case was mentioned in court. 2 boys and a woman were found dead inside a Campbelltown home in what police have described as a particularly violent scene. The 47-year-old accused made no application for bail and it was formally refused. His lawyer, Jawan Hossian, says it's a distressing set of circumstances.
10: It's obviously a tragic set of circumstances to the victim, the community and the family of the victims, and he's pretty distraught at the moment.
9: A man's in custody accused of leading police on a pursuit through Sydney's southwest. Officers will allege the car involved in the chase through suburbs, including Ayres, Roos and Campbelltown, was stolen. New data shows a lift in consumer confidence over the past week, but it still remains at lows not seen in more than 50 years. Research by ANZ shows confidence is up just over 2 points, despite concerns over the Albanese government's budget. People are hopeful inflation is moderating and are feeling more confident about their finances and the economy. The Prime Minister says he's not worried by a campaign criticising tax reforms outlined in the budget. Small businesses have taken to social media to protest at the government's decision to rein in capital gains, negative gearing and trusts. They argue the changes will stifle investment and hurt the economy. Anthony Albanese has rejected the claims, but thanked businesses for using nice photos of him in their memes.
11: I think some of them are very flattering, and I thank them for picking very nice photos of me. Our policies are very clear. When it comes to capital gains tax, what we are simply doing is returning the system to what was there before 1999.
9: A Newcastle woman's been convicted for falsely claiming to be a psychologist online. An investigation by the Australian Health Practitioner Regulation Agency has led to 12 criminal charges being laid. Also making news, research suggests the majority of Australians want the government to give parents more flexibility about how they care for their children. And a three-coin set has been released by the Royal Australian Mint, commemorating the nation's efforts in the Second World War. The 20-cent pieces acknowledge those who served across North Africa and the Mediterranean in 1941. Mint spokesperson Stuart Baines says the coins also honour the launch of women's services.
12: We had women serving all across the different services in this campaign and other campaigns.
9: In finance, the All Ords is trading up 71 points at 88.07. One Australian dollar is buying 71.41 US cents.
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14: Good afternoon. The Blues have made the most of the change in State of Origin eligibility rules. Coach Laurie Daly selecting Adam Fanua-Blake and Victor Radley, who had previously represented Tier 1 nations New Zealand and England respectively. Fanua-Blake says he jumped at the chance to play for his home state.
15: As soon as the rules changed, a few people sent me a screenshot of the post that were put up, and I'd be lying if I didn't say that, you know, I sort of visualised myself being in the team.
14: Arsenal is on the cusp of winning the Premier League title. The Gunners overcoming Burnley 1-0 to put them 5 points clear of Manchester City, who play Bournemouth early tomorrow morning. And it's a thriller in Game 1 of the NBA's Western Conference Finals. The Spurs lead the Thunder 99-97 late in the final quarter, while in tennis, Alex de Minaur has advanced to round 6 of the Hamburg Open. That's sport. I'm Adam Hawes.
9: It's 4 minutes past one. That's the latest news and sport.
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0: 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Sydney traffic.
17: Surrey Hills, Flinders Street is closed southbound approaching Albion Street after an earlier serious crash. Southbound traffic is being diverted right into Short Street. Northbound traffic also moving very slowly as a result. The M5 all clear westbound with around 15 minutes from the Kingsgrove main tunnel exit through to Preston's. The M7 also moving nicely southbound from Richmond Road through to Preston's with around 17 minutes travel time. By Design is closing its warehouse and must clear $4 million of stock. 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Visit their Auburn showroom today. I'm Erin Healy. That's the latest Sydney traffic. 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
9: Cloudy with rain at times, less likely by tonight. Light winds forecast, mostly sunny tomorrow, 12 to 20 degrees in the city, 9 to 20 degrees in our west. Looking ahead, a shower or two on Thursday, showers on Friday and into the weekend. Right now in town, it's 20 degrees. It's currently 22 degrees in Gosford. It's 19 degrees in Bankstown and in Terry Hills. Currently 18 degrees in Campbelltown, the same in Lucas Heights, also 18 in Penrith.
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is Kate Sobrano with a classic hit from The Police just before it, Roxanne. Hello, it's Michelle Murphy and a very big congratulations to Kate. She's earned her spot in the ARIA Hall of Fame after 42 years in the industry, rightly deserved. Her very good friend, Jesus Christ Superstar co-star John Farnham, You're the Voice plays straight after this classic hit from The Beatles.

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it's good music, like I was going to say, good old-fashioned music, but it's not old-fashioned. It's all different, and that's what I like. There's a good variety, but you haven't got that doof, doof yet.

0: They say you shouldn't use cheap wine when you're cooking. It should be a drinkable standard. Sydney's Classic Hits 2UE with Cold Chisel and A Blast from the Past from the Pointer Sisters Fire just before that. How great was it just a couple of weeks ago, Jimmy Barnes and his wife Jane, special guests on MasterChef. Coming very soon will be Meghan Markle. When she was in Australia with Prince Harry, she popped in to make a special guest appearance. And today is their wedding anniversary. It was 8 years ago.
1: And forsaking all others, be faithful to him as long as you both shall live.
2: I will.
0: 8 years. The Monkees, Daydream Believer, this classic hit in the next 10 minutes. Alongside Santana.
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1: Lawrence Watkins has the longest one you'll ever see. It's so long, in fact, that it's in the Guinness Book of World Records. Only there's no photo of it, because it wouldn't fit on the page or even the next page. Since 1990, Lawrence has had the world's longest name, with 2,310 other names between Lawrence and Watkins. 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
2: 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Thanks to Thrive. 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It's crunch time for the State of Origin squads with preparations kicking into gear as they enter camp on Queensland's Sunshine Coast and the New South Wales Central Coast. There's 8 sleeps to go until game one in Sydney. The injury crisis deepens for the Broncos with back rower Jordan Rickey undergoing foot surgery today. It's to address ongoing discomfort in his plantar fascia that he's been dealing with now for several weeks. A return to play timeline will be determined after he goes under the knife, but he could be out for up to 6 weeks. And Peter Stirling and Boyd Cordner are the latest footy greats to be inducted into the New South Wales Rugby League Hall of Fame. Cordner telling SEN he's honoured to be joining some of his childhood heroes in the exclusive club.
3: I was there last year and watched ET Andrew Ettinghausen get inducted, and I followed the Sharks because of him, and being next to him now, it's pretty surreal.
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0: I always love it when I hear some ABBA. A classic hit for you. Tuesday afternoon, the news headlines at 2 o'clock in just a moment. Then straight back into the music. Midnight Blue, Lou Gramm's on the way. Midnight Blue. You know, it was just last week that Eric Clapton, 81-year-old Eric Clapton, was on stage in Madrid and somebody in the audience threw something at him. It was a record sleeve. It hit him in the chest. Let's not do that. Let's not normalise that. Lay Down Sally. Eric Clapton plays here soon.
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4: It's 2 o'clock. Good afternoon. I'm Dusty Fitzpatrick. A southwest Sydney man accused of murdering his wife and children was the full-time carer of his two sons who had learning difficulties. The bodies of the boys aged 4 and 12 and their mother were found inside a home at Campbelltown. The 47-year-old accused will remain behind bars after his case was mentioned in court. These locals say it's a terrible situation.
12: Oh, like my heart sunk and being a mum, not only that, just two young kids, do you know what I mean?
13: I'm feeling for these children, their friends, that they've got to come to school and find out that their little mate's not going to come to school.
4: Charges have been laid over the alleged sexual assault of a teenage girl in Sydney's West more than 10 years ago. Police say the 17-year-old was attacked at a unit in Parramatta in 2015. The two men accused, both aged 27, are due in court today. Premier Chris Minns says he's willing to work with the police union to address their concerns about recruiting and retaining officers. An extra police academy class has been added this year amid calls from the Police Association to operate courts throughout the night to free up policing resources. Opposition leader Angus Taylor says he's overdue for a catch-up with One Nation leader Pauline Hanson. Mr Taylor says he's happy to work with every party in the parliament to overturn Labor's tax changes outlined in the latest budget. Some coalition supporters are urging the party to work with One Nation in the lead-up to the next election. Mr Taylor says he's fighting to make sure changes to capital gains, negative gearing and family trusts don't pass.
14: We want to axe these toxic taxes and we want to work with every political party, including One Nation, to do it.
4: The US president claims he's holding off on a military strike on Iran because serious negotiations are underway. In a post to social media, Donald Trump says he's instructed the military to be ready to strike if an acceptable deal isn't reached. Starlight is urging people to dig deep and donate what they can to help their work supporting sick children facing major health challenges. Any donation to the charity until midnight will be tripled. Starlight Foundation Chief Executive Louise Baxter says to do what they can to put a smile on the faces of kids in confronting situations.
15: These things change not only the child's life but the entire family's life. And everything that is safe and familiar for these kids is swapped for things that are really painful, scary, and unknown.
4: China will send 600,000 barrels of jet fuel to Australia following negotiations with the Albanese government, and heavy rainfalls led to several flood rescues across northern New South Wales. In finance, the All Ords trading up, one Aussie dollar buying 71 US cents.
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16: Victor the Inflictor Radley is vowing to maintain the rage in his State of Origin debut for the Blues. The Roosters Premiership winner has frequently earned the attention of referees. Radley says, though, he won't be changing a thing next Wednesday night.
17: I've always been true to myself, mate, and I think, Robbo, instills that in me and every week for the Roosters, and nothing changes about me, I guess. Playing the toughest way I possibly can and minimising any bits of ill discipline, really.
16: Sea Eagles winger Lehi Hopewadi has accepted a one-match suspension and will miss this weekend's clash with the Titans. Hopewadi was charged with contrary contact after colliding with the referee. And the Spurs have won Game 1 of the NBA's Western Conference Final over the Thunder, 122-115 after double overtime. Victor Wembanyama with a game-high 41 points and 24 rebounds. That's sport. I'm Adam Hawes.
4: 2:04, that's news and sport.
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19: Parramatta Road remains slow in both directions through Granville past Woodville Road. Surrey Hills, Flinders Street has reopened in both directions, approaching Albion Street after an earlier crash. We've still got some minor congestion through the area, but that is expected to clear up nicely. The M7 all clear southbound through Horsley Park past the Horsley Drive. Anytime Fitness are celebrating their 18th birthday, so it's time to hit the club. 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I'm Erin Healy. That's the latest Sydney traffic. 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
1: 2UE Sydney weather.
4: Cloudy with rain at times, less likely by this evening. Light winds forecast. Mostly sunny tomorrow, 12 to 20 degrees in the city, 9 to 20 degrees in our west. Looking ahead, a shower or two Thursday, showers on Friday and into the weekend. Right now in town, it's 19 degrees, the same in Bankstown. It's currently 18 degrees in Campbelltown, also 18 degrees in Lucas Heights and in Terry Hills. It's currently 22 degrees in Gosford, 20 degrees right now in Penrith.
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unmistakable and brilliant voice. Lou Gramm, Midnight Blue, with a classic hit from Eric Clapton, Lay Down Sally just before that. Lou Gramm has just released an album called Released. It's been a while since he's done a solo one, and he says it's his final one. My Life, Billy Joel with a classic hit straight after Carole King.

0: on Sydney's Classic Hits 2UE. You've chosen us because the music's great and you've made a wise choice. It's only getting better and better and better. If I Could, 1927. Alongside Bruce Springsteen. Oh, yes. Playing them both in the next 20 minutes. Now, we would like your help. We are on a search. We're looking for Sydney's small business hero. You need to tell us who's yours. Who is the business you go to over and over, you are a loyal customer of? Or maybe it's your own business. 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Maybe it's a new one, an old one. Look, let us know who's your favourite, because what we have is a $20,000 marketing package. That is massive and it could make, well, a big difference to any business. So let us know who it is. 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
9: 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Jack Steele enjoying a career resurgence since moving to Melbourne. The

0: Veteran midfielder says he had no expectations when he signed up to Red and Blue.
1: So I was just there to try and reinvigorate my football career and help some of the younger players, you know, develop theirs. But a really hard-working and honest group. And by the end of the preseason, I just thought to myself, anything is really possible here.
0: Blues assistant coach Boyd Courtner says he's got full faith in Laurie Daly's selections as Origin camp kicks into full gear on the Central Coast.
2: It's a hell of a team, powerful, bench is good, and yeah, just excited about the makeup of it, and the week ahead's going to be good. It's exciting times.
0: While the Maroons are stationed on the Sunshine Coast with eight more sleeps to go until Game 1 in Sydney. Arsenal within a whisker of the Premier League title following a 1-0 win over Burnley. And a thriller in Game 1 of the conference finals, San Antonio Spurs beating the Thunder 122-115 in second overtime.
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0: she goes, the queen of country music, a classic hit from Dolly Parton, straight after a blast from the past, Deborah Harry, French Kissing in the USA. If you did hear about Dolly Parton's health and you wondered what was going on, no better person to hear it from than Dolly herself for an update.
1: Nothing major, but I did have to cancel some things so I could be closer to home, closer to Vanderbilt, you know, where I'm kind of having a few treatments here and there. But I wanted you to know that I'm not dying. There's just a lot of rumors flying around. But I figured if you heard it from me, you'd know that I was okay.
0: I love that Dolly keeps us up to date herself. We'll keep you up to date with the latest news at 3 o'clock, checking in with the newsroom in just a moment. Get a traffic update and look ahead at the weather forecast for the week ahead too. And then back into the classic hits like this one from Heart, Alone. How about some Neil Diamond? We'll get this on after the 3 o'clock news next.
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15: It's 3 o'clock. Good afternoon. I'm Dusty Fitzpatrick. The Premier is describing an alleged domestic violence murder at a family home in Sydney's southwest as a disturbing and shocking crime. A 47-year-old man's been charged with murdering his wife and children at the family's Campbelltown home. It's understood the accused was the full-time carer of his two sons who had learning difficulties. Chris Minns says the alleged murders are a painful reminder efforts to reduce DV-related crimes can feel agonisingly slow.
16: Police and domestic violence prevention centres have been putting enormous amount of resources and money, and we were starting to see glimmers of progress, but then an event like this happens and it reminds you that there are violent people out there that need to be confronted.
15: The New South Wales Police Union is pushing for the introduction of night courts to keep frontline officers on the streets. It believes round-the-clock bail hearings would help clear overflowing cells and free up policing resources. The Premier's promised to look into the proposal. Federal Treasurer Jim Chalmers has taken a swipe at a series of social media posts mocking his latest budget. Small business owners claim the government's changes to capital gains tax will hurt their operations and stifle investment. They claim the CGT reforms will essentially slug businesses with a 47% tax. But Dr. Chalmers says that's not right.
17: We're not changing the 47% marginal rate that's being referred to in those memes. What we are changing is the way that the capital gains tax discount is calculated. There'll still be a discount, but it will be calculated according to inflation.
15: The Bureau of Meteorology executive who led the agency during its heavily criticised multi-million dollar website redesign is stepping down. Dr. Peter Stone, who was acting as the Bureau's chief executive at the time of the website rollout, is expected to leave the agency at the beginning of next year. The association representing GPs is warning the AI revolution brings a risk of fragmented healthcare and deepening inequalities. The Royal Australian College of GPs says the technology can support decision-making and streamline care, but President Michael Wright says it can't replace the empathy, clinical judgment and contextual understanding that a doctor provides.
18: What we see at the moment is, you know, we've got more technology and you can access information and advice in multiple ways, but at the core of it, you've really got to have someone who you can trust, and there's no better way to get good health outcomes by having a GP who knows you and your history.
15: And Australians can now get updates and access the 2026 census form through MyGov. In finance, the All Ords trading up 85 points at 88.09, one Aussie dollar buying 71.3 US cents.
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20: Debutant halfback Sam Walker won't let the pressure get to him in next week's State of Origin Series opener. The Ipswich junior is drawing comparisons to Maroons great Alfie Langer. Walker says he's humbled by the commentary but wants to develop his own game.
21: It's obviously, such an honour to be able to be compared to someone like him. It's exciting as well, I think. I spend a lot of time working on my little crafts in my game and continue to sort of build them as I sort of go.
20: Tiger centre Patrick Herbert has accepted a two-match ban for a head slam on Manly rival Lehigh Hopewadi. Arsenal has moved a step closer to clinching the Premier League crown after beating Burnley 1-0. It means Manchester City must beat Bournemouth early tomorrow morning to stay alive in the race for the title. And the San Antonio Spurs have won game one of the NBA's Western Conference final over the Oklahoma City Thunder, 122-115 after double overtime. That's sport. I'm Adam Hawes.
15: That's news and sport.
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2: Classic Hits 2UE. Sydney Traffic.
22: Over the Sydney Harbour Bridge, a truck's broken down northbound, sitting in the left-hand lane. Prepare to merge. We do have some delays back around the Corkscrew at the Carl Expressway. Looking a little busier now, outbound on the M4 motorway, passing the Prospect Highway towards the M7. And rain's making its way in from the west, so take caution. Traffic's a little patchy through Preston's, Camden Valley Way around Bonera Road each direction. Also seeing some slow stretches up and down the Princess Highway through Kirrawee and Gymea. 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I'm Brittany Gorrell. That's the latest Sydney traffic. 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
2: 2UE Sydney weather.
15: Cloudy with rain at times, less likely by this evening. Light winds forecast. Mostly sunny tomorrow, 12 to 20 degrees in the city, 9 to 20 degrees in our west. Looking ahead, a shower or two Thursday, showers on Friday and into the weekend. Right now in town, it's 19 degrees, the same in Bankstown. It's currently 18 degrees in Campbelltown, also 18 degrees in Lucas Heights and in Terry Hills. It's currently 22 degrees in Gosford, 20 degrees right now in Penrith.
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a classic hit from the Turtles. Hello, it's Michelle Murphy and I'm a big fan of the Beatles and I cannot believe that after almost a lifetime of connection, Ringo Starr and Paul McCartney until now had never recorded a duet, but they've just done it. It's a song called Home to Us and it's from Paul's new album, The Boys of Dungeon Lane, which is out in 10 days from now, actually. This song that Ringo wrote with George Harrison, Photograph, plays after this classic hit.

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0: Cruise, Love Will Find a Way on Sydney's Classic Hits 2UE. Brian Adams, Heaven, just before it. And in minutes from now, he's the Joker. Steve Miliband on the way.
1: I'm a lover and I'm a sinner.
0: Big night in Sydney, final night of the Split Ends shows. And one of these nights very soon, you've seen a lot of lights. Vivid Sydney kicks off on Friday. For details about what's going on around town, 2ue.com.au. Keep in touch.
2: Classic Hits 2UE, Sydney traffic.
3: Some wet conditions along the Hume Motorway, slowing up traffic. It's now starting to ease up around St Andrews, but a build-up northbound heading towards Preston's. The M5 motorway experiencing peak hour westbound traffic from the River Road in Revesby out towards Casula. M4 motorway is also slowing westbound from Church Street through to the M7, looking very heavy for North Mead, James Roos Drive west onto Bryans Road. Make your drive to work, home or the shops rewarding with hundreds of return points across New South Wales. Search return and earn near me for one that's on your way. I'm Brittany Gorrell. That's the latest Sydney traffic. 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
8: Hi there, it's Adam Pond with a sports flash thanks to Thrive. Win back 22 paid hours plus 7K with Thrive. Jack Steele enjoying a career resurgence since moving to Melbourne. The veteran midfielder says he had no expectations when he signed up for Red and Blue.
9: So I was just there to try and reinvigorate my football career and help some of the younger players, you know, develop theirs. But a really hard-working and honest group. And by the end of the preseason, I just thought to myself, anything is really possible here.
8: Blues assistant coach Boyd Cortner says he's got full faith in Laurie Daly's selections as Origin Camp kicks into full gear on the Central Coast.
10: It's a hell of a team, powerful, bench is good, and yeah, just excited about the makeup of it, and the week ahead's going to be good. It's exciting times.
8: While the Maroons are stationed on the Sunshine Coast with 8 more sleeps to go until Game 1 in Sydney. Arsenal within a whisker of the Premier League title following a 1-0 win over Burnley. And a thriller in Game 1 of the conference finals, San Antonio Spurs beating the Thunder 122-115 in second overtime.
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1: The M5 motorway really slowing up in wet conditions now with a runtime 40 minutes from Kingsgrove, the tunnel exit getting to Preston's. Also some wet conditions slowing up traffic around Preston's along the Hume motorway. The Eastern Distributor is underpay southbound through Darlinghurst, heading out towards the Moore Park exit, experiencing congestion up and down Roberts Road in Greenacre at Juno Parade, and the M2's building westbound past Windsor Road onto the M7. Public transport is ready when you are. Tap on, tap off and travel with a weekly $50 cap. 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I'm Brittany Gorrell. That's the latest Sydney traffic. 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

0: the best, isn't it? The Temptations with a classic hit, My Girl. And oh, Sherry, Steve Perry was there too. We're going to check in with the newsroom in just a moment. We'll get you the news headlines and have a look at the week ahead with weather. It's a little bit all over the place at the moment, isn't it? I love the music we've got ready for you this afternoon. From Van Halen to a song that David Bowie loved. A blast from the past from Donna Summer. Let's go disco with I Feel Love. More classic hits after our news update next.
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12: It's 4 o'clock. Good afternoon. I'm Dusty Fitzpatrick. A Sydney man accused of killing his wife and children is understood to have been the primary carer of his two sons who had learning difficulties. Jefferson Shaw has more.
13: A woman and two children were found dead at a Campbelltown home last night in what's been described as a particularly violent crime scene. The children are believed to have had developmental issues and that their father took care of them full time while his wife worked. The 47-year-old man is charged with 3 counts of domestic violence murder, and his matter went before the court today. His lawyer did not apply for bail and it was formally refused. Jefferson Shaw, Sydney.
12: Heavy rainfall has led to several flood rescues across northern New South Wales and southeast Queensland. About 50 high school students and teachers on a camp have been rescued after becoming stranded in floodwater in the scenic rim. One person was pulled from a vehicle stuck in waters at Mwillumbah. Police are appealing for information in their search for a Western Sydney man who's been missing for nearly a month. 48-year-old Varun Badmi, who is of Indian subcontinental appearance, was last seen in Quakers Hill on the 20th of April. His car was found a day later in Schofields. Superintendent Jason Joyce has told Clinton Maynard they have footage which shows him leaving his car and entering dense bushland.
2: As a result of that, we've conducted extensive search of that area over multiple days, using multiple resources, air wing, police divers, SES.
12: Work will begin this month on an $11 billion program to extend the life of the ageing Collins-class submarines. The measure's designed to ensure Australia is not left with a capability gap before the arrival of nuclear-powered subs. The decision to continue using Collins submarines will keep the fleet in service for at least another decade. Plans to convert two sports fields to synthetic turf at Callan Park in Sydney's Inner West are a step closer. The Inner West Council project has won approval from the state government's heritage advisers. Mayor Darcy Byrne says all weather fields would be a major boost to local sport.
3: We're not doing this based on financial grounds. It's about the usage. We want to make sure that there's no local kids being turned away from the health and social benefits of sport.
12: Also making news, Russia's President Vladimir Putin will travel to China just days after Donald Trump's visit to Beijing. And former Los Angeles detective Mark Furman, who was convicted of lying during O.J. Simpson's murder trial, has died at the age of 74. In finance, just before the close, the All Ords is currently trading up 85 points at 88.20. One Australian dollar is buying around 71.3 US cents.
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15: A boost for the battling Bulldogs in the NRL. Star winger Jacob Kiraz has been named to make his return from a knee injury. He'll take on the Storm on Friday night. The Dogs looking to avoid a sixth straight loss. Cowboys winger Braden Burns has inked a two-year extension through to the end of the 2028 season. Aussie basketball legend Joe Ingles has signed a two-year deal with NBL side Melbourne United after 12 years in the NBA. The 38-year-old was part of the Minnesota Timberwolves team that was eliminated from the playoffs. Pat Cummins has starred for the Sunrisers in the IPL, taking 3-for-28 in a 5-wicket win over the Super Kings. The Sunrisers booking themselves a spot in the playoffs. And the Hawks say they are disappointed at being booted out of Tasmania. The AFL says Hawthorn can no longer play home games in Tassie when the Devils enter the competition in 2028. That's sport. I'm Adam Hawes.
12: It's 4 past 4. That's news and sport.
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0: 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Sydney traffic.
17: Through Merrylands, heavy westbound conditions on the M4 motorway with a trunk breakdown on the approach to Coleman Street. Drop your speed down to 40Ks and your travel time from Homebush into Eastern Creek is going to take about 40 minutes. There's wet conditions out there as well. Take it easy. And wet conditions are slowing the M5. Runtime from the tunnel exit to Preston's is another 40 minutes here. West Ride, Victoria Road at Marsden Road, a breakdown with westbound delays. Score $150 off 2026 New Zealand flights with Flight Centre today only. Fly Sydney to Auckland one way from $140. Book online now at Flight Centre. I'm Brittany Gorrell. That's the latest Sydney traffic. The best and clearest way to hear 2UE is on digital. 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
12: Cloudy with rain at times, less likely by tonight. Light winds forecast. Mostly sunny conditions for tomorrow. 12 to 20 degrees in the city, 9 to 20 degrees in our west. Looking ahead, a shower or two on Thursday, showers on Friday and into the weekend. Right now in the city, it's 20 degrees, the same in Bankstown. It's currently 21 degrees in Gosford. It's 19 degrees in Campbelltown and Penrith. 18 degrees in Terry Hills, 17 Lucas Heights.
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19: Oh, hello. 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
0: Now, another hour of classic hits on 2UE.

classic hit from Crowded House for your Tuesday afternoon. Hello, it's Michelle Murphy putting out a big thanks to anybody who does any kind of volunteer work. What special people you are. If you haven't thanked a volunteer for a while, this is definitely the week to poke your head up and, well, show your appreciation. National Volunteer Recognition Week. I feel love. Donna Summer, blast from the past in the next 10 minutes.

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0: 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And, you know, the thing is the music's pretty, mixed up, which is good. It's a wide range, and that's what I like about it.
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0: How great is that?
1: Chicago, Sydney's classic hits. To you, you're the inspiration with a blast from the past. Donna Summer, a little bit of disco, I feel love. And some Elton John, Minutes Away. Betty and the Jets. Another chance tomorrow morning to win $1,000. I feel like more than ever we need the money right now, and any money's good money. But with our Classic Hits Breakfast with Kathy Jubb, win $1,000 if you get 10 questions right in 1 minute. Just before 8, Kathy will invite you to call to play the $1,000 minute, and you'll get $10 for every correct answer. Now, I've got one of the questions for tomorrow's quiz. This takes me back to my childhood and my mum saying, eat your vegetables and your fruit or you'll get scurvy. The question number 5, will be, scurvy is a disease caused by lack of which vitamin? And the answer is vitamin C. Knowing that will win you $10. Get all 10, win $1,000. Good luck at 8 in the morning.
2: Classic Hits 2UE, Sydney traffic.
3: Heavy westbound conditions on the M4 motorway from Homebush to Eastern Creek. It's about a 46-minute trip. There's a truck breakdown as you move through Merrylands. This is on the approach to Coleman Street. A lane's been shut off and a reduced 40k speed. Expect some delays in West Ride on Victoria Road, westbound with a breakdown at Wolf Road. Lights are out in Smithfield, Victoria Street at Hassell Street. And debris been cleared from General Holmes Drive, citybound in Mascot at Foreshore Road, but expect some outbound delays. 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I'm Brittany Gorrell. That's the latest Sydney traffic. 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
4: Hi there, it's Adam Pond with the Sports Flash. Thanks to Thrive, win back 22 paid hours plus 7K with Thrive. Peter Stirling and Boyd Cordner are the latest footy greats to be inducted into the New South Wales Rugby League Hall of Fame. Cordner says he's honoured to be joining some of his childhood heroes in the exclusive club.
5: I was there last year and watched ET, Andrew Ettinghausen, get inducted, and I followed the Sharks because of him and being next to him now. It's pretty surreal.
4: Sam Mitchell says he's incredibly disappointed the AFL's pulled the pin on Hawthorn's Tasmania deal. The Hawks have played home games in Launceston since 2001, but the partnership will end next year ahead of the Devils' entry into the competition in 2028. Melbourne Victory has sacked Arthur Dillas. He's been given the boot after the A-League club's early finals exit. And after 12 years in the NBA, Joe Ingles has announced he's returning to Australia. The 38-year-old Olympic bronze medalist has signed a 2-year deal with Melbourne United. And that's the latest in sport.
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0: 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Sydney Traffic.
1: In Guildford, a truck and car collision southbound Woodville Road near Bright Street. In DY on Pittwater Road near Hawkesbury Avenue, there's a bus breakdown northbound in the bus lane. Lights are out in Smithfield, Victoria Street at Hassell Street, and they're flashing in Woolloomooloo, William Street at Palmer Street. Now expect some heavy delays on the M4 westbound coming towards Coleman Street in Merrylands. A truck breakdown's been closing a lane, dropping you down to 40. 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I'm Brittany Gorrell. That's the latest Sydney traffic. 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

0: The Four Seasons is like Australia in May. We're all over the place with weather, aren't we? A classic hit, December 1963. From that to Roxette, Fading Like a Flower. We will play this in our 5 o'clock music marathon. After the news update next, one classic hit after another. It includes Steely Dan. And one of the best songs ever in the history of music. Is that overstating it too much or understating it? The Beatles, Let It Be soon. Stick around for the news, then it is one classic hit after another classic hit after another.
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8: It's 5 o'clock. Good afternoon. I'm Dusty Fitzpatrick. The police minister says the state government will consider a push to introduce US-style night courts in New South Wales. The state's police association believes the move would help keep up with the realities of 24-hour policing. But Yasmin Catley has told Clinton Maynard there would be some downsides to the proposal.
9: We actually have to have police then remain within the police station instead of being out in their car, which we all know Every police car is like a police station. They have to stay there, though, if they've got prisoners in there.
8: The minister has also confirmed an agreement is close to being reached on how to deal with mental health incidents. It would see health workers rather than police respond to certain call-outs. A Southwest Sydney man's been remanded in custody following the alleged murder of his wife and two children. It's understood the 47-year-old was the full-time carer for his two sons who had learning difficulties. Police found the bodies of two boys aged 4 and 12 and a 46-year-old woman inside a Campbelltown home. Work has begun to extend the life of six Collins-class submarines, keeping the ageing fleet in operation for another decade. The $11 billion program will see the vessels get new motors, diesel engines and generators. The subs will fill a capability gap while nuclear-powered submarines are built as part of the AUKUS deal. In a speech to the Lowy Institute, Defence Minister Richard Marles says it's the right thing to do.
10: We will prioritise sustainment and accelerate upgrades for the fleet's youngest submarines. The program will reduce engineering risk by sustaining existing systems where appropriate while continuing to upgrade critical capabilities, including weapons and combat systems.
8: US President Donald Trump says he's holding off on a strike on Iran at the request of Gulf allies. Mr. Trump has taken to social media to claim serious negotiations with Tehran are underway. Several flood warnings in place across northern New South Wales have now been downgraded. The SES says it's responded to more than 200 incidents and three flood rescues in the past 24 hours. Red Cross Lifeblood is calling for more Australians to donate as supply levels dwindle. The organisation says it needs A and O blood type donations, with stocks at risk of falling to critical levels. Spokesperson Belinda Smith-Yuk says anyone who's thought about donating should come forward.
11: Our concerns are heightened this year following a really long and intense 2025 winter and warnings of new influenza strains that are circulating.
8: And updates about when to complete the 2026 census can now be accessed through MyGov. In finance, the All Ords has closed up 94 points at 88.29. One Australian dollar is buying 71.34 US cents.
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13: Former New South Wales skipper Paul Gallen has sent a word of advice to Blues forward Hamali Olakau'atu. Speaking on 100% Footy, Gallen urged the Sea Eagles' wrecking ball to get involved right from the start next Wednesday night.
14: Hamali's the type of guy who can be on the field at times and sort of be a little bit relaxed, hang out on his edge and wait for the game to come to him. In an Origin game, you got to go to the game, particularly in your first game. It goes so fast, it's over before you know it.
13: Interim Dragons coach Dean Young has sprung a surprise, naming former Origin forward Jaden Sewer in the centres for Saturday's clash with the Warriors. Legendary Manchester City manager Pep Guardiola will reportedly step down following his side's final Premier League game this weekend. And the Spurs have won game one of the NBA's Western Conference final over the Thunder, 122-115. That was after double overtime. That's sport. I'm Adam Hawes.
8: It's 5:04. That's news and sport.
15: Jackpot wins that start with as little as $2. With a massive $40 million jackpot on the line every 3 minutes, why wait? 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
0: 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Sydney Traffic.
16: In Merrylands, on the M4 motorway, a truck breakdown closing a westbound lane at Coleman Street. Reduced 40k speed here and extensive delays are back through the M4 tunnel almost around Wattle Street. That journey heading out towards the M7 is about an hour at this point. North Ryde Epping Road at Pittwater Road, a car's broken down westbound. Woolloomooloo lights are flashing. William Street at Palmer Street. And expect delays northbound up the M1 towards the Hawkesbury due to wet conditions. Score $150 off 2026 New Zealand flights with Flight Centre today only. Fly Sydney to Auckland one way from $140. Book online now at Flight Centre. I'm Brittany Gorrell. That's the latest Sydney traffic. The best and clearest way to hear 2UE is on digital. 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
8: Cloudy with rain at times, less likely by tonight. Light winds forecast. Mostly sunny tomorrow. 12 to 20 degrees in the city. 9 to 20 degrees in our west. Looking ahead, a shower or two on Thursday. Showers on Friday and into the weekend. Right now in the city, it's currently 15 degrees. It's 16 degrees in Bankstown. 18 in Gosford. 15 in Campbelltown, Lucas Heights and Penrith. It's currently 14 degrees in Terry Hills.
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0: Nothing but classic hits back to back. The 5 o'clock music marathon starts now. 2UE.

I love that one from Roxette. Classic hit, Fading Like a Flower. It got to number two on the Billboard Hot 100 charts. It was going to struggle to get the number one spot because at the time that was held very firmly by Bryan Adams. Everything I do it for you from Robin Hood, Prince of Thieves. This is our 5 o'clock music marathon. One great classic hit after another. That includes The Cars after The Beatles.

0: 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Sydney Traffic.
1: In Seaforth, a breakdown Manly Road. It's northbound just coming off Spit Bridge. Heavy traffic in North Sydney. Warringah Freeway, a breakdown northbound just passing Mount Street. Expect congestion for the Harbour Bridge and Tunnel. In Caringbah, delays around Tarrant Point Road. That's after a two-car crash has cleared near Parowena Road. And a crawl westbound for the M4 motorway into Merrylands with a truck breakdown at Coleman Street. 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I'm Brittany Gorrell. That's the latest Sydney traffic. 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
0: 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The 5 o'clock music marathon. 2UE.

It's a statement, isn't it? Johnny hates jazz. Shattered Dreams on Sydney's Classic Hits 2UE, where we are non-stop in our 5 o'clock music marathon. A blast from the past, from the Pointer Sisters, minutes away, automatic plays, straight after Pink Floyd next. Every

0: 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Sydney traffic.
1: In Sydney CBD, there's been a truck and pedestrian incident on Prince Albert Road blocking the left westbound lane on the approach to Macquarie Street outside Hyde Park. In Woolloomooloo, lights are playing up William Street corner of Palmer Street. Now the M4 motorway, it is still crawling with about a 50-minute journey through the tunnel out towards the M7. It's due to a truck breakdown in Merrylands, closing a lane at Coleman Street and a reduced speed limit. Hurry, the Cupra winter demo sale ends May 31, including a 1.9% comparison rate on Cupra Leon and Terramar. 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I'm Brittany Gorrell. That's the latest Sydney traffic. The best and clearest way to hear 2UE is on digital. 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

0: Kiss and a classic hit from the Young Rascals, Good Lovin'. And our 5 o'clock music marathon wrapping up. But you know, we do this both ends of the day at 9 and at 5. We go non-stop, just one classic hit after another. So make sure you're here tomorrow morning. It makes a great start to the day. Thelma Houston after the 6 o'clock news update. Don't leave me this way. And a man who you might think she'd have nothing in common with. However, he wrote a song for her once. Yeah, Joe Cocker did. Thelma Houston and Joe Cocker with these classic hits after the 6 o'clock news update next.
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7: Hi there, it's Adam Pond with the Sports Flash. Thanks to Thrive, win back 22 paid hours plus 7K with Thrive. Peter Stirling and Boyd Cordner are the latest footy greats to be inducted into the New South Wales Rugby League Hall of Fame. Cordner says he's honoured to be joining some of his childhood heroes in the exclusive club.
8: I was there last year and watched ET, Andrew Ettinghausen, get inducted, and I followed the Sharks because of him and being next to him now. It's pretty surreal.
7: Sam Mitchell says he's incredibly disappointed the AFL's pulled the pin on Hawthorn's Tasmania deal. The Hawks have played home games in Launceston since 2001, but the partnership will end next year ahead of the Devils' entry into the competition in 2028. Melbourne Victory has sacked Arthur Dillas. He's been given the boot after the A-League club's early finals exit. And after 12 years in the NBA, Joe Ingles has announced he's returning to Australia. The 38-year-old Olympic bronze medalist has signed a 2-year deal with Melbourne United. And that's the latest in sport.
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10: Norwegian Cruise Line is now offering more Sydney departures than ever before. 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
11: It's 6 o'clock. Good evening. I'm Dusty Fitzpatrick. Police say a man accused of killing his wife and two sons in Sydney's southwest had been planning their deaths for months. The bodies of his 46-year-old wife and their two autistic children, aged 4 and 12, were found inside a Campbelltown home. These neighbours say the deaths are highly distressing.
12: I mean, I got to know them quite well, actually. I was just in shock, really.
13: Oh, like, my heart sunk, and being a mum, not only that, just two young kids, do you know what I mean?
14: Yeah, very sad, very horrified, the children to have to go through that is terrible.
11: Another six women with links to Islamic State may return to Australia as early as next week. They've been living in a camp in northern Syria for the past 6 years. It follows the return of 13 women and children a few weeks ago. Senior Liberal MP Andrew Hastie has told Clinton Maynard the group poses a security risk.
15: In the end, these ISIS brides betrayed their country. They joined up with the most murderous terrorist organisation of the 21st century, and they chose to pitch in with these people. Now, they are Australian citizens, and there's nothing that we can necessarily do to prevent them coming back, but we can certainly control their return, put conditions on their return.
11: Police Minister Yasmin Catley says the government will look into a proposal to introduce a US-style night court system in New South Wales. The state's police association believes doing so would help keep up with the realities of 24-hour policing. The federal government's defended its budget measures as small business owners take to social media to mock the suite of tax hikes. AI-generated memes featuring Anthony Albanese have started popping up on several platforms. More than a month's worth of rain has fallen in just 24 hours in parts of northern New South Wales and southeast Queensland. The SES says it's responded to more than 200 call-outs and 3 flood rescues. Spokesperson Rhys Glory says most warnings have now been downgraded.
16: We're not expecting significant impact on the community, but we are asking people to stay informed and remain vigilant. The conditions can change quickly in the northern rivers, as we know.
11: A Bureau of Meteorology executive who led the agency during its heavily criticised multi-million dollar website redesign has quit. Dr. Peter Stone's expected to leave the agency at the beginning of next year. He was acting as chief executive when the website was rolled out. Also making news, trains aren't running between Mulgrave and Clarendon on the T1 Western Line due to urgent signal repairs. The federal government will spend $11 billion to upgrade the ageing Collins-class submarines, and Lifeblood is urging more Australians to donate A and O blood types as supplies dwindle across the country. In finance, the All Ords has closed up 94 points at 88.29, one Australian dollar buying 71 US cents.
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11: Victor the Inflictor Radley is vowing to maintain the rage in his State of Origin debut for the Blues. The Roosters Premiership winner has frequently earned the attention of referees. Radley says he won't be changing a thing next Wednesday night.
17: I've always been true to myself, mate, and I think, Robbo, instills that in me and every week for the Roosters, and nothing changes about me, I guess. Playing the toughest way I possibly can and minimising any bits of ill discipline, really.
11: Night star Dane Gagai is fronting the NRL judiciary, trying to overturn an $1,800 fine for a dangerous contact charge. In a boost before the A-League men's grand final, Sydney FC interim coach Patrick Kisnorbo has been appointed head coach of the Sky Blues for the next 3 years. It's 4 minutes past six. That's the latest news and sport.
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9: Classic hits 2UE. Sydney traffic.
19: Crews are finally able to clear off the truck breakdown on the M4 motorway westbound approaching Coleman Street in Merrylands. We still have very extensive delays back along the M4 through the tunnel towards the Anzac Bridge entrance. Sydney CBD, there's a truck and pedestrian incident. Prince Albert Road, a left westbound lane blocked on the approach to Macquarie Street outside Hyde Park. Lights are playing up in Woolloomooloo, William Street, corner of Parker Street. Sydney's best 4x4 and outdoor show returns to Sydney Showground June 12 to 14. 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I'm Brittany Gorrell. That's the latest Sydney traffic. 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
9: 2UE Sydney weather.
11: Partly cloudy with rain becoming less likely later. Southerly winds at 15 to 20 kilometres an hour. Mostly sunny tomorrow, 12 to 20 degrees in the city, 9 to 20 degrees in our west. Looking ahead, a shower or two Thursday, showers on Friday and into the weekend. Right now in the city, it's 15 degrees, humidity 91%. It's 15 in Bankstown, Gosford and in Penrith. It's currently 14 degrees in Campbelltown and Lucas Heights, the same in Terry Hills.
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9: Now, another hour of classic hits on

Isn't this great music to sing along with? If you're stuck in the car on the way home, I hope it's a smooth drive. If you are home, isn't it nice to be there? Classic hits from Joe Cocker in the next 10 minutes, and one that every kid growing up in the 80s knew by heart from Kim Carnes' Betty Davis Eyes. It's REM playing right now.

0: It does sound like a little dodgy place, doesn't it? The Hotel California. Sydney's classic hits to UE. Honey, honey, we have ABBA. In the next 10 minutes, we've got Los Lobos. They're Richie Valens here, La Bamba, and the man who made another appearance on Saturday Night Live during the week. He was, look, he's been there many times. One of the shows was hosted by Steve Martin and Martin Short.
1: Ladies and gentlemen, Sir Paul McCartney.
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0: on every occasion. And every time people screamed, it's the effect he has. Another day, Sir Paul McCartney, minutes away.
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2: Still slowing westbound along the M4 motorway through the tunnel out towards Merrylands after a truck breakdown has been cleared from near the Coleman Street exit. Looking to Denham Court, northbound delays Camden Valley Way after a two-car crash at Denham Court Road. We've had a collision in Kemps Creek, Elizabeth Drive westbound as you pass Western Road. In Sydney CBD, a truck and pedestrian incident, Prince Albert Road westbound approaching Macquarie Street outside Hyde Park. Fernwood women aren't just strong, they're strong to the core. 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I'm Brittany Gorrell. That's the latest Sydney traffic. 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
8: 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Peter Stirling and Boyd Cordner are the latest footy greats to be inducted into the New South Wales Rugby League Hall of Fame. Cordner says he's honoured to be joining some of his childhood heroes in the exclusive club.
9: I was there last year and watched ET, Andrew Ettinghausen, get inducted, and I followed the Sharks because of him and being next to him now. It's pretty surreal.
8: Sam Mitchell says he's incredibly disappointed the AFL's pulled the pin on Hawthorn's Tasmania deal. The Hawks have played home games in Launceston since 2001, but the partnership will end next year ahead of the Devils' entry into the competition in 2028. Melbourne Victory has sacked Arthur Dillas. He's been given the boot after the A-League club's early finals exit. And after 12 years in the NBA, Joe Ingles has announced he's returning to Australia. The 38-year-old Olympic bronze medalist has signed a 2-year deal with Melbourne United. And that's the latest in sport.

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1: In the CBD, we have a serious incident taking out a westbound lane on Prince Albert Road between Cobbett Street and Macquarie Street. Kemps Creek, a two-car crash that's got westbound traffic delayed on Elizabeth Drive just past Western Road. In Sylvania, look out for a breakdown closing a southbound lane on the Princes Highway. North Sydney, also busy northbound on the Warringah Freeway. In Newtown, we're seeing delays in both directions on King Street at Erskineville Road. And in Redfern, look out for delays eastbound on Cleveland Street. 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I'm Thomas Reeve. That's the latest Sydney traffic. 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

0: Ben the Man, a classic hit from Van Morrison, Brown Eyed Girl, and you can do magic America in there. I'm in my happy place when I hear music from Van Morrison, and when I do that, I want to hang around and find out what's next. Well, let me come in with a spoiler alert. Oh, how great is it? Air Supply. After our 7 o'clock news update, this one. And some Dire Straits too. With the Sultans. Wherever you are, take us with you. What a great soundtrack tonight.
1: No fillers. No songs you've never heard of. Just classic hits. After classic hits.

0: If you know it in the first second, it belongs right here. Classic Hits, Sydney's 2UE.
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14: Good evening, I'm Jamel Wells. Labor has defended its budget measures as small business owners use social media to mock tax increases. Federal politics editor Michael Packie.
15: Legislation to change the current capital gains tax system and negative gearing measures will be introduced into Parliament next month. From July next year, the 50% CGT discount will no longer apply. Instead, it'll be linked to inflation. Business owners have blasted flooded social media with a barrage of criticism, claiming the government's changes would stifle investment.
16: If we tax risk-taking in the same way that we tax ordinary income, then we're left with the question, why take the risk in the first place?
15: Prime Minister Anthony Albanese argues the reforms will make the overall tax system fairer.
17: We're using this period to have that consultation with startups.
15: Legislation imposing a 30% tax on trusts will take longer to develop and will be introduced later in the year. Michael Packey reporting.
14: Another six women with links to Islamic State may return to Australia as early as next week. News Corp reports plans are underway for the group to leave a camp in Syria where they've been for about 6 years. It follows the recent return of 13 women and children. Police say a man accused of killing his wife and two sons in Sydney's southwest had been planning their deaths for months. Dusty Fitzpatrick reports.
18: Officers called to a Campbelltown home found two boys aged 4 and 12 and a 46-year-old woman dead inside. A 47-year-old man was arrested at the scene and charged with three counts of murder. He's been refused bail in court. It's understood the accused was the primary carer for his two sons, who both had autism. Court documents show he was aware of an incident in Perth where a couple killed their sons who had severe autism before taking their own lives. Dusty Fitzpatrick, Sydney.
14: Heavy rain has led to several flood rescues across northern New South Wales and southeast Queensland. About 50 high school students and teachers on a camp have been rescued after getting stranded in floodwater in the scenic rim. One person has been pulled from a vehicle in water at Mwillimbah. And a study's found contaminated alcohols being sold at some bottle shops and licensed venues. Some Melbourne retailers are selling illicit bottles of vodka at a cheaper price than legal products. National Drug and Alcohol Research Centre spokesperson Dr. Michaela Kowalski says the alcohol black market is growing.
19: Since we did this study, we've actually been to over 200 bottle shops across Victoria, New South Wales and Queensland. And what we found is that about 30% of the bottle shops we've gone to were actually stocking products that we suspected were illicit.
14: In finance, one Australian dollar buying around 71 US cents.
20: Looking for a little wriggle room? 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
14: In the NRL, the boost for the Bulldogs with star winger Jacob Carraz making his return from a knee injury. He'll take on the Storm Friday night, the Dogs looking to avoid a sixth straight loss. Brisbane champion Simon Black will join the AFL All-Australian selection panel. It comes after Kane Corns and Luke Hodge stepped away. Australian basketball legend Joe Ingles has signed a two-year deal with NBL side Melbourne United after 12 years in the NBA. Pat Cummins has starred for the Sunrisers in the IPL, taking 3-for-28 in a 5-wicket win over the Super Kings. You're up to date. That's the latest news and sport.
0: 2UE Sydney weather.
14: The chance of showers overnight, mostly sunny tomorrow with a top of 20. Thursday, a shower or two with a top of 20. Friday, showers and 20, a shower or two on the weekend. Right now in the city, it's 15 degrees. 15 degrees in Bankstown, 14 in Campbelltown, 15 degrees in Gosford, it's 14 degrees in Lucas Heights, it's 15 degrees in Penrith, and it's 15 degrees right now in Terry Hills.
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12: Good evening, I'm Jamel Wills. Former Governor-General and retired Anglican Bishop Peter Hollingworth has died at 91. Sarah Wiedersane reports.
13: Peter Hollingworth was born in Adelaide in 1935 and grew up in Melbourne. He was named 1991 Australian of the Year and recognised with an Order of the British Empire and an Order of Australia for his contribution to community welfare. After 11 years leading the Brisbane Diocese, Dr. Hollingworth was appointed the 23rd Governor General of Australia in 2001. He resigned in 2003 amid controversy over his handling of child abuse in the church. He's survived by his three daughters and four grandchildren. Sarah Wiedersheim reporting.
12: The federal government is promising to work with small business to help navigate proposed tax changes. Labor will impose a minimum 30% tax on discretionary trusts from mid-2028. Businesses are concerned they could face increased stamp duty if they transfer assets out of trust arrangements. Senior Minister Mark Butler says there will be consultation with state governments to help protect industry.
2: There's a couple of years before new trust arrangements kick in, not before 2028, and we'll have to deal with a range of stakeholders, including state and territory governments, about the way in which they levy stamp duty. So we've said that very clearly. We'll engage with states.
12: More than a month's worth of rain has fallen in 24 hours in parts of northern New South Wales and southeast Queensland. The SES says it's responded to more than 200 call-outs with three flood rescues. Several flood warnings have now been downgraded. An outbreak of diphtheria has spread from the Northern Territory to three other states. Madeline Cross reports.
14: The situation is being described as one of Australia's worst diphtheria outbreaks. The Northern Territory has recorded 133 cases of the almost eradicated bacterial infection this year, and it's now spread across borders to WA, Queensland and South Australia. The worst of those outbreaks is in WA with 79 cases, mainly among Aboriginal people in the remote Kimberley region. It's prompting a major push by health authorities to increase vaccination rates among children and encourage boosters for adults. Madeline Cross reporting.
12: Russia's President Vladimir Putin will travel to China just days after Donald Trump's visit to Beijing. Mr. Putin will meet with his counterpart Xi Jinping to discuss bilateral and economic relations between the two countries. In finance, one Australian dollar buying around 71 US cents.
15: Looking for a little wriggle room? 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
12: Former New South Wales skipper Paul Gallen has sent a word of advice to Blues forward Hamole Olakau'atu. Speaking on 100% Footy, Gallen urged the Sea Eagles' wrecking ball to get involved from the start next Wednesday night.
16: Hamole's the type of guy who can be on the field at times and sort of be a little bit relaxed, hang out on his edge and wait for the game to come to him. In an Origin game, you got to go to the game, particularly in your first game. It goes so fast, it's over before you know it.
12: The Hawks say they're disappointed at being removed from Tasmania. The AFL says Hawthorn can no longer play home games in Tassie when the Devils enter the competition in 2028. Manchester City manager Pep Guardiola will reportedly step down after his side's final Premier League game this weekend. That's news and sport.
1: 2UE Sydney weather.
12: The chance of showers overnight, mostly sunny tomorrow with a top of 20. Thursday, a shower or two with a top of 20. Friday, showers and 20, a shower or two on the weekend. Right now in the city, it's 15 degrees. 15 degrees in Bankstown, 14 in Campbelltown, 15 degrees in Gosford, it's 14 degrees in Lucas Heights, it's 15 degrees in Penrith, and it's 15 degrees right now in Terry Hills.

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13: Good evening, I'm Jamel Wells.
6: The opposition says the federal government is compromising the Defence Force after slashing the cost of upgrading existing submarines. $11 billion will be spent to upgrade six Collins-class subs over the next decade. They'll bridge the gap until our nuclear-powered subs are ready to come into service. Shadow Industry Minister Andrew Hastie says the situation has been mismanaged.
13: The Army's suffering, Navy's suffering, Air Force is suffering, and now the Collins class life of type extension, which was absolutely critical to maintaining our submarine capability before the Virginia class submarines arrive. Now that's being downsized as well.
6: Australia's 23rd Governor General and retired Anglican Bishop Dr. Peter Hollingworth has died at 91. He spent 40 years in the clergy, starting out in Melbourne and becoming Anglican Archbishop of Brisbane in 1989. Dr. Hollingworth was appointed Governor General in 2001 and retired 2 years later amid controversy over his handling of child abuse in the church. Police say a man accused of killing his wife and two sons in Sydney's southwest had been planning their deaths for months. The bodies of his 46-year-old wife and their two autistic children aged 4 and 12 were found in their Campbelltown home overnight. These neighbours say the deaths are highly distressing.
14: I mean, I got to know them quite well, actually. I was just in shock, really.
15: Oh, like, my heart sank, and being a mum, not only that, just two young kids, do you know what I mean?
16: Yeah, very sad, very horrified, the children to have to go through that is terrible.
6: A study's found contaminated alcohol is being sold at some bottle shops and licensed venues. Some Melbourne retailers are selling illicit bottles of vodka, often cheaper than legal products. The spirits mimic the outward appearance of legitimate brands, but contain methanol and plastic contaminants. WA wildlife workers are concerned about a growing number of magpies paralysed by a mystery illness. The disease that leaves the birds with leg or wing paralysis is often treatable but can be fatal. WA Wildlife Hospital's Meg Rogers says there's been an increase in the past 2 years.
17: WA Wildlife is working in collaboration with a huge team of researchers at Murdoch University to try and investigate the cause. There's a lot of people working on it, and we've done a lot of rule outs of different conditions and different toxins, but we're still not quite sure what's causing it.
6: In finance, one Australian dollar buying around 71 US cents.
12: Looking for a little wriggle room? Compare your home loan with a loan market broker today.
6: Victor Radley is vowing to maintain the rage in his state of origin debut for the Blues. The Roosters premiership winner frequently earns the attention of referees. He says he won't change a thing next Wednesday night.
18: I've always been true to myself, mate, and I think, you know, Robbo, you know, instills that in me and every week for the Roosters, and nothing changes about me, I guess. You know, I'm playing the toughest way I possibly can and minimising any bits of ill discipline, really.
6: Cam Nann will make his AFL debut this Thursday night when the Hawks host Adelaide in Launceston. Jack Gunston is in doubt for the clash with a foot injury. Arsenal has moved a step closer to clinching the Premier League crown after beating Burnley 1-0. It means Manchester City must beat Bournemouth tomorrow morning to stay alive in the race for the title. I'm Jamel Wells. You're up to date. That's the latest news and sport.
5: TUE Sydney weather.
6: The chance of showers overnight. Mostly sunny tomorrow with a top of 20. Thursday, a shower or two with a top of 20. Friday, showers and 20. A shower or two on the weekend. Right now in the city, it's 15 degrees. 15 degrees in Bankstown, 14 in Campbelltown, 15 degrees in Gosford. It's 14 degrees in Lucas Heights. It's 15 degrees in Penrith. And it's 15 degrees right now in Terry Hills.
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0: you sing along, you know, your body gets a little bit dancey and, you know, you just feel it and you enjoy it.
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0: You know that feeling when a song comes on and suddenly you're back there? So when you near me, darling, can't you hear me? The songs you know every word to. She's just a devil woman with evil on her mind. Poor thunder only happens when it's raining. Those songs are the classic hits you won't hear anywhere else. Less talk. 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
11: Good evening, I'm Jamel Wells. Labor has defended its budget measures as small business owners use social media to mock tax increases. Federal politics editor Michael Packie.
12: Legislation to change the current capital gains tax system and negative gearing measures will be introduced into Parliament next month. From July next year, the 50% CGT discount will no longer apply. Instead, it'll be linked to inflation. Business owners have blasted social social media with a barrage of criticism, claiming the government's changes would stifle investment.
1: If we tax risk-taking in the same way that we tax ordinary income, then we're left with the question, why take the risk in the first place?
12: Prime Minister Anthony Albanese argues the reforms will make the overall tax system fairer.
13: We're using this period to have that consultation with startups.
12: Legislation imposing a 30% tax on trusts will take longer to develop and will be introduced later in the year. Michael Packey reporting.
11: Another six women with links to Islamic State may return to Australia as early as next week. News Corp reports plans are underway for the group to leave a camp in Syria where they've been for 6 years. It follows the recent return of 13 women and children. Police say a Sydney man charged with murdering his wife and two autistic sons was inspired by a similar crime interstate. The 47-year-old is charged with murdering them in their Campbelltown home on Monday. Court documents state he was aware of an incident in Perth where a couple killed their sons who had severe autism before taking their own lives. A retired Queensland doctor has been charged with sexually assaulting 15 women. Georgia Condek reports.
14: Police allege the now 74-year-old sexually assaulted 15 women between the early 2000s to 2015. The victims were aged in their late teens to 40s at the time of the alleged offences, which took place while the man was allegedly practising at a private health centre in Tarragindi. He's been charged with 148 offences, including 94 counts of rape and 54 counts of sexual assault. He's expected to appear in Brisbane Magistrates Court on June 23rd. Georgia Condek, Brisbane.
11: A three-coin set has been released by the Royal Australian Mint commemorating the nation's efforts in the Second World War. The 20-cent pieces acknowledge those who served across North Africa and the Mediterranean in 1941. Mint spokesperson Stuart Baines says the coins also honour the launch of women's services.
15: We had women serving all across the different services in the this campaign and other campaigns.
11: And Australia's 23rd Governor-General and retired Anglican Bishop Dr. Peter Hollingworth has died, aged 91. In finance, one Australian dollar buying around 71 US cents.
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11: In the NRL, a boost for the Bulldogs with star winger Jacob Carraz making his return from a knee injury. He'll take on the Storm Friday night, the Dogs looking to avoid a sixth straight loss. Brisbane champion Simon Black will join the AFL All-Australian selection panel. It comes after Kane Corns and Luke Hodge stepped away. Aussie basketball legend Joe Ingles has signed a two-year deal with NBL side Melbourne United after 12 years in the NBA. And Pat Cummins has starred for the Sunrisers in the IPL, taking 3-for-28 in a five-wicket win over the Super Kings. That's news and sport.
0: 2UE Sydney weather.
11: The chance of showers overnight, mostly sunny tomorrow with a top of 20. Thursday, a shower or two with a top of 20. Friday, showers and 20, a shower or two on the weekend. Right now in the city, it's 15 degrees. 15 degrees in Bankstown, 14 in Campbelltown, 15 degrees in Gosford, it's 14 degrees in Lucas Heights, it's 15 degrees in Penrith, and it's 15 degrees right now in Terry Hills.
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9: Good evening, I'm Jamel Wells. Another six women with links to Islamic State may return to Australia as early as next week. They've been living in a camp in Syria for the past 6 years. It follows the recent return of 13 women and children. Senior Liberal MP Andrew Hastie says they are a security risk.
10: In the end, these ISIS brides betrayed their country. They joined up with the most murderous terrorist organisation of the 21st century, and they chose to pitch in with these people. Now, they are Australian citizens, and there's nothing that we can necessarily do to prevent them coming back, but we can certainly control their return, put conditions on their return.
9: Police say a man accused of killing his wife and two sons in Sydney's southwest had been planning their deaths for months. Dusty Fitzpatrick reports.
11: Officers called to a Campbelltown home found two boys aged 4 and 12 and a 46-year-old woman dead inside. A 47-year-old man was arrested at the scene and charged with three counts of murder. He's been refused bail in court. It's understood the accused was the primary carer for his two sons, who both had autism. Court documents show he was aware of an incident in Perth where a couple killed their sons who had severe autism before taking their own lives. Dusty Fitzpatrick, Sydney.
9: More than a month's worth of rain has fallen in 24 hours in parts of northern New South Wales and southeast Queensland. The SES says it's responded to more than 200 call-outs with three flood rescues. A number of flood warnings have now been downgraded. An outbreak of diphtheria has spread from the Northern Territory to three other states. Madeline Cross reports.
12: The situation is being described as one of Australia's worst diphtheria outbreaks. The Northern Territory has recorded 133 cases of the almost eradicated bacterial infection this year, and it's now spread across borders to WA, Queensland and South Australia. The worst of those outbreaks is in WA with 79 cases, mainly among Aboriginal people in the remote Kimberley region. It's prompting a major push by health authorities to increase vaccination rates among children and encourage boosters for adults. Madeline Cross reporting.
9: A report claims Australia is wasting more than $1 billion a year building off-street car parks that end up unused. The Grattan Institute report recommends dropping rules that force developers to include a minimum number of car spaces when building housing. It found around 40% of car parks are left empty each night in Sydney, Melbourne and Brisbane unit blocks. In finance, one Australian dollar buying around 71 US cents.
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9: Former New South Wales skipper Paul Gallen has sent a word of advice to Blues forward Hamali Olakatu. Speaking on 100% Footy, Gallen urged the Sea Eagles' wrecking ball to get involved from the start next Wednesday night.
14: Hamali's the type of guy who can be on the field at times and sort of be a little bit relaxed, hang out on his edge and wait for the game to come to him. In an Origin game, you got to go to the game, particularly in your first game. It goes so fast, it's over before you know it.
9: The Hawks say they're disappointed at being removed from Tasmania. The AFL says Hawthorn can no longer play home games in Tassie when the Devils enter the competition in 2028. Manchester City manager Pep Guardiola will reportedly step down after his side's final Premier League game this weekend. And the Spurs have won game one of the NBA's Western Conference final over the Thunder. That's news and sport.
0: 2UE Sydney weather.
9: The chance of showers overnight. Tomorrow, mostly sunny with a top of 20. Thursday, a shower or two and a top of 20. Showers Friday and across the weekend. Right now in the city, it's 15 degrees. It's 14 degrees in Bankstown, 13 degrees in Campbelltown. It's 14 degrees in Gosford, 13 degrees in Lucas Heights. It's 14 degrees in Penrith right now, and it's 14 degrees in Terry Hills.
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0: I don't listen to anything else, and I can sing along if I want to, or I can still read, and the music's there in the background.
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9: Hello, I'm Gabrielle Hodson. The AFP has carried out its first extradition of a person from Australia to Vietnam. The Fugitive Apprehension Strike Team, or FAST, tracked a 67-year-old Vietnamese national to the Sydney suburb of Canley Vale. She's been wanted in Vietnam for alleged swindling. A Good Samaritan has described how he sat on an unruly passenger who forced a Qantas flight from Melbourne to Dallas to divert to Tahiti after allegedly biting a flight attendant. Rod says he couldn't stand by and watch the chaos.
10: This guy started strangling a passenger in front of him on the plane because he put his seat back. Then he got up and sprinted up to business class to the cabin crew. I said, look, if you need a hand, give me a yell. So I got up out of my seat and steered this nutcase to the back of the plane, and there was three passengers plus the crew trying to hold this knucklehead down.
9: The man's now been banned from flying with Qantas. A 74-year-old pedestrian's now died after he collided with a car in Melbourne's inner west. The crash happened in Droop Street, Footscray, close to midnight on April 20. Victoria Police want to hear from anyone with information. Australia is in the grip of its biggest outbreak of diphtheria in 50 years. The bacterial infection can present as a sore throat, swollen glands or skin infections. Dr. Melina Dalton from the Burnett Institute says it's now spread from the Northern Territory into WA, Queensland and South Australia.
11: Diphtheria is vaccine preventable and Australia does have the tools to stop it spreading further. So now the priority is to make sure that those tools reach the communities that need them most.
9: A report claims Australia is wasting more than $1 billion a year building off-street car parks that end up not being used. Jamel Wells reports.
12: The Grattan Institute report recommends dropping rules that force developers to include a minimum number of car spaces when building housing. It says state and local governments typically require new housing to include more off-street parking than residents want, needlessly driving up prices. The report found for a two-bedroom unit, the requirement increases the cost by around $70,000 in Sydney, $62,000 in Melbourne, $113,000 in Brisbane and $137,000 in Perth. Jamel Wills reporting.
9: Animal welfare groups have welcomed a New South Wales parliamentary inquiry into the treatment of dingoes in national parks. The inquiry will examine legislation and the role of dingoes in ecological and cultural contexts. The Humane World for Animals group says for too long, dingoes have been trapped, poisoned, shot and vilified. Finance and the Aussie dollar is buying 71 US cents.
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9: Hawthorn officials are disappointed at an AFL decision to boot the team from Tasmania, where it's been playing some of its home games for the last 25 years. The Tasmania Devils enter the comp in 2028, and the Hawks had planned to keep playing in the island state during the Devils' away games. Hawthorn president Andy Gowers says they wanted to retain the connections they'd built.
14: Particularly in the north, you know, Launceston and the northern part of Tasmania. And we've got members down there, we've got staff on the ground, and look, we put up what we felt were strong and rational arguments for us to continue to play some games down there. We were open to what that looked like.
9: Brisbane Heat has thrown its support behind a Cricket Australia plan to play the first Big Bash League game of next season in India. It's designed to help generate interest in the Indian market. That's the latest news and sport.
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12: The chance of showers overnight. Tomorrow, mostly sunny with a top of 20. Thursday, a shower or two and a top of 20. Showers Friday and across the weekend. Right now in the city, it's 15 degrees. It's 14 degrees in Bankstown, 13 degrees in Campbelltown. It's 14 degrees in Gosford, 13 degrees in Lucas Heights. It's 14 degrees in Penrith right now, and it's 14 degrees in Terry Hills.
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12: Hello, I'm Gabrielle Hodson. The federal government has spent more than $1 billion of taxpayer money compensating universities for students they didn't have. The scheme was designed to address under-enrollment during COVID and provide financial security for universities, but it continued until 2025. SMH The Age says some institutions, including the Universities of Tasmania, the Sunshine Coast and James Cook University, got more than $100 million. Higher education experts say funding must follow enrolments. A specialist team of federal police have located a woman in Sydney's West wanted in Vietnam for alleged swindling. The 67-year-old Vietnamese national has become the first person in Australia to be extradited to the Southeast Asian nation. The AFP says Australia isn't a safe haven for international fugitives, and strong partnerships with international law enforcement are critical to keep the community safe. Australia's biggest diphtheria outbreak since the 1970s has now reported cases in the Northern Territory, WA, South Australia and Queensland. WA has 79 cases, mainly among people in the Kimberleys. Dr. Melina Dalton from the Burnett Institute says vaccinations and boosters are vital.
13: The spread beyond the Northern Territory shows it's not just a localised issue anymore, and it highlights how quickly vaccine-preventable diseases can re-emerge when there are immunity gaps.
12: A Grattan Institute report says Australia is wasting more than $1 billion a year on mandatory off-street parking that ends up unused. It recommends dropping rules that force developers to include a minimum number of parking spaces. The report found for a two-bedroom unit, the parking requirement increases the cost by around $62,000 in Melbourne, $70,000 in Sydney, $113,000 in Brisbane and $137,000 in Perth. Teachers at one of Victoria's most expensive girls' schools have been told they're banned from using printing documents in colour. Lauriston sent emails to staff on Monday saying the colour printing budget was exhausted, but News Corp says that now appears to have been reversed after calls from the media. About 100 staff are due to walk off the job on Thursday over a long-running pay dispute. Australians are being encouraged to support their local heroes for Wear Orange Wednesday. Georgina Winters in Brisbane.
14: Today marks a nationwide effort to recognise the work of State Emergency Service volunteers. Communities are reminded of the important role they play in stepping up when natural disasters strike. In the last 12 months, these crews responded to 14,000 calls for assistance. This Wear Orange Wednesday, the state is urged to pause and say thank you to those who selflessly put others first. Georgina Winter reporting.
12: Finance and the Aussie dollar is buying 70.8 US cents. The Dow Jones is down 243 points and the Nasdaq's down 328.
15: Looking for a little wriggle room? 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
12: Well, it's Warramar or West Coast Eagles rising star Josh Lindsay says he's learned a lot since his debut this year. The 19-year-old was dropped after the Eagles' round one loss to the Gold Coast Suns, but came back into the side in round three and has played every game since.
16: This, you got to say, is so level in AFL football. Not get too high, not get too low. Obviously, the week before you're playing your first AFL game and then you get taken out of the side, but just being able to stay level head and just work with your coaches as much as possible as well.
12: And a great-grandmother's packing her bags to compete for the first time at the Commonwealth Games in Glasgow. 75-year-old Jackie Hudson is competing in lawn bowls. That's the latest news in sport.
11: 2UE Sydney weather.
12: Around the country, Canberra partly cloudy, 16. Melbourne showers, 17. A gale warning for East Gippsland and a strong wind warning for the central Gippsland coast. Sydney mostly sunny, 20. A gale warning for the Eden coast and a strong wind warning for all other coastal areas of New South Wales. Brisbane sunny, 24. Strong wind warnings for far north Queensland, the Sunshine and Gold Coasts. Perth mostly sunny, 25. Adelaide showers, 20. Hobart cloudy, 15. And Darwin mostly sunny, 33.
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4: Good morning, I'm Gabriel Hodson. A new report suggests Queensland will be 11,000 beds short by the time of the Brisbane Olympics. News Corp says a new hotel will need to be built every month for the next 6 years to meet demand. At the moment, only 18 new accommodation venues are planned between now and 2032. A Good Samaritan who helped restrain a passenger who allegedly bit a flight attendant, forcing a Qantas flight from Melbourne to Dallas, says a frightening ordeal was sparked by someone reclining their seat. Rod says the man strangled the person seated in front and ran into business class screaming before turning on the staff member. He says it took him, two other passengers and the cabin crew to hold him down.
12: He ended up getting three sedative injections and that still didn't slow him down. We had him on his stomach with his hands locked behind him with the aircraft cable ties. He just kept thrashing around and screaming and swearing non-stop for nearly 2 hours.
4: Victoria's most feared bikie gangs have been banned from wearing club patches and colours under new organised crime laws. News Corp says the Hells Angels, Comancheros, Bandidos and Mongols are among 13 groups caught up in the ban, a decision by the Victorian Attorney General. The ban also extends to jewellery, signs and flags. A Labor think tank has rejected suggestions major consulting groups are sending jobs overseas because it has to let staff work from home. PricewaterhouseCoopers has announced 48 executive assistant roles are going to Manila, while KPMG has already outsourced 200 senior roles to the Philippines. Emma Dawson at the Chifley Research Centre says it's not because of work from home rules, it's AI.
13: I understand the link you're making, that if a job can be done from home, it can be done from anywhere. I don't think that that is the driver here. The driver is the advance in technology and the relentless pursuit of profit.
4: A report has found Australia is wasting more than $1 billion a year building off-street car parks that end up unused. The Grattan Institute recommends dropping rules that force developers to include a minimum number of car park spaces when they're building housing. It found around 40% of car parks are left empty each night in Sydney, Melbourne and Brisbane unit blocks. New figures reveal short-term rentals such as Airbnbs are far outstripping longer-term rentals. Shelter WA says in some areas there can be just one long-term rental and 22 short-term holiday rentals. CEO Kath Snell says it affects the wider community.
14: We're struggling in areas down the coast to be able to attract people to work in our hospitals and our schools and our community services and our cafes. Yes, we can go on holiday there, but there's not enough people to sustain the community because they can't find anywhere to live.
4: Finance and the Aussie dollar is buying 70.9 US cents. The Dow Jones is down 232 points and the Nasdaq's down 307.
1: Looking for a little wriggle room? 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
4: New South Wales Blues players have expressed relief at Reece Walsh's shock omission from the Queensland Maroons for the first State of Origin game. Sunshine State selectors couldn't find a place in their 20-man squad for the test fullback. Blues centre Katoni Stagg says it's been a surprise.
15: Yeah, it did actually. Obviously, I know what Reece can do and he's a talented footy player and it's sad to see he's not in there, but also probably good too. He can do things that not many people can do in the game.
4: And the Melbourne Renegades and Perth Scorchers are reportedly the front runners for a match in India to launch the next Big Bash cricket season. That's the latest news and sport.
3: 2UE Sydney weather.
4: Around the country, Canberra partly cloudy, 16. Melbourne showers, 17. A gale warning for East Gippsland and a strong wind warning for the central Gippsland coast. Sydney mostly sunny, 20. A gale warning for the Eden coast and a strong wind warning for all other coastal areas of New South Wales. Brisbane sunny, 24. Strong wind warnings for far north Queensland, the Sunshine and Gold Coasts. Perth mostly sunny, 25. Adelaide showers, 20. Hobart cloudy, 15. And Darwin mostly sunny, 33.
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0: what I do love is to sing along, and even if I'm in a traffic jam, yelling some 80s rock ballad off the top of my lungs is fabulous. And I don't care if anyone's watching, it's great.
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10: Good morning, I'm Gabrielle Hodson. A man has died and four others are injured after an alleged shooting at Canley Heights, at a Canley Heights home in Sydney's southwest. Police were first called to Liverpool Hospital around 8:30, where two men in their 20s had turned up with multiple wounds. One died a short time later. 10 minutes later, two men, both in critical conditions, turned up at Fairfield Hospital. At 9:50, a fifth injured man turned up at Liverpool. A retired doctor has been charged with sexual assault. Georgia Kondek is in Brisbane.
11: Police allege the now 74-year-old sexually assaulted 15 women between the early 2000s to 2015. The victims were aged in their late teens to 40s at the time of the alleged offences, which took place while the man was allegedly practising at a private health centre in Tarragindi. He's been charged with 148 offences, including 94 counts of rape and 54 counts of sexual assault. He is expected to appear in Brisbane Magistrates Court on June 23rd. Georgia Kondek, Brisbane.
10: A 74-year-old pedestrian has now died after he collided with a car in Melbourne's inner west. The crash happened in Droop Street, Footscray, close to midnight on April 20. Victoria Police want to hear from anyone with information. The AFP has carried out its first extradition of a person from Australia to Vietnam. The Fugitive Apprehension Strike Team, or FAST, tracked the 67-year-old Vietnamese national to the Sydney suburb of Canley Vale. She'd been wanted in Vietnam for alleged swindling. Police are hunting a man who pushed an 87-year-old traffic warden to the ground outside a Perth school, putting him in hospital. The offender, aged about 18, stole his hat and whistle, taking off in a black four-wheel drive yesterday. Australia is in the grip of its biggest outbreak of diphtheria in 50 years. The bacterial infection can present as a sore throat, swollen glands or skin infections. Dr. Melina Dalton from the Burnett Institute says it's now spread from the Northern Territory into WA, Queensland and South Australia.
12: Diphtheria is vaccine preventable and Australia does have the tools to stop it spreading further. So now the priority is to make sure that those tools reach the communities that need them most.
10: Animal welfare groups have welcomed a New South Wales parliamentary inquiry into the treatment of dingoes in national parks. The inquiry will examine legislation and the role of dingoes in ecological and cultural contexts. The Humane World for Animals group says for too long dingoes have been trapped, poisoned, shot and vilified. Finance and the Aussie dollar is buying 71.1 US cents. The Dow Jones is down 117 points and the Nasdaq's down 140.
4: Looking for a little wriggle room? 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
10: Hawthorn has pushed to continue playing some of its home AFL games in Tasmania, even after the new team, the Devils, entered the league in 2028. Hawks president Andy Gowers says they proposed playing in Tasmania during the Devils' away games, but the AFL has indicated that won't happen.
13: We'll talk with the AFL about what life looks like for us post-Tasmania. We've got 18 months to work on that. Like any matter that doesn't go the way you want it to, you're disappointed, but we put a strong case forward and I want any Hawthorn members and fans to know that. We really did go to bat for what we thought could work.
10: A Hunter Region great-grandmother is packing her bags to compete for the first time at the Commonwealth Games in Glasgow, which get going from July 23rd. 75-year-old Jackie Hudson is vision impaired and will represent Australia in lawn bowls. That's the latest news and sport.
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10: Around the country, Canberra partly cloudy, 16. Melbourne showers, 17. A gale warning for East Gippsland and a strong wind warning for the central Gippsland coast. Sydney mostly sunny, 20. A gale warning for the Eden coast and a strong wind warning for all other coastal areas of New South Wales. Brisbane sunny, 24. Strong wind warnings for far north Queensland, the Sunshine and Gold Coasts. Perth mostly sunny, 25. Adelaide showers, 20. Hobart cloudy, 15. And Darwin mostly sunny, 33.
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0: it's good music, like I was going to say, good old-fashioned music, but it's not old-fashioned. It's all different, and that's what I like. There's a good variety, but you haven't got that. Yeah.
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0: 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You've got classic hits. 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
11: Good morning, I'm Gabriel Hodson. Two people have died in a crash in Melbourne's southeast. The car lost control on the Princes Highway close to Dandenong High School and slammed into a tree around 1:20. Clay, who drives for a living, saw the sedan driving at speed about 2 hours earlier and later came across the crash.
12: Idiot, the worst. I mean, I'm 41, I've been driving since I was 18. I've driven around Melbourne my whole life and it's by far the worst thing I've ever seen. And even the officers were visibly pretty upset.
11: The two occupants are yet to be formally identified. A crime scene has been declared around a Canley Heights home in Sydney's southwest after a fatal alleged shooting, putting five people in hospital. Police were first called to Liverpool Hospital around 8:30, where two men in their 20s turned up with significant wounds. One died a short time later and is yet to be formally identified. Later, an injured 19-year-old also presented in a stable condition. Meanwhile, at Fairfield Hospital, two men have turned up with life-threatening injuries. A specialist team of federal police have located a woman in Sydney's West wanted in Vietnam for alleged swindling. The 67-year-old Vietnamese national has become the first person Australia has extradited to the Southeast Asian nation. The AFP says Australia isn't a safe haven for international fugitives and strong partnerships with international law enforcement are critical to keep the community safe. A report claims Australia is wasting more than $1 billion a year on building off-street car parks that end up unused. Jamel Wells reports.
13: The Grattan Institute report recommends dropping rules that force developers to include a minimum number of car spaces when building housing. It says state and local governments typically require new housing to include more off-street parking than residents want, needlessly driving up prices. The report found for a two-bedroom unit, the requirement increases the cost by around $70,000 in Sydney, $62,000 in Melbourne, $113,000 in Brisbane and $137,000 in Perth. Jamel Wells reporting.
11: Australia's biggest diphtheria outbreak since the 1970s has now reported cases in the Northern Territory, WA, South Australia and Queensland. WA has 79 cases, mainly in the Kimberleys. Dr. Melina Dalton from the Burnett Institute says vaccinations and boosters are vital.
14: The spread beyond the Northern Territory shows that it's not just a localised issue anymore, and it highlights how quickly vaccine-preventable diseases can re-emerge when there are immunity gaps.
11: Finance and the Aussie dollar is buying 71.1 US cents. The Dow Jones is down 101 points and the Nasdaq's down 110.
15: Looking for a little wriggle room? 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
11: NRL and Dolphin Tom Flegler has revealed the fitness regime that relaunched his Queensland career. The star prop was sidelined by shoulder injuries for almost 2 years, with fears he may never get another Origin shot. Flegler says while he couldn't lift weights or tackle, he never stopped running.
16: You've got young up-and-coming players that are looking to take your spot, but one thing I could do is I could come back fitter than I ever have, and I came back in good shape this year, and that was my goal going into the pre-season.
11: Melbourne Victory has parted ways with coach Arthur Dyles after their A-League elimination final exit. Dyles has been on the roll for 18 months. And Brisbane Heat's thrown its support behind a Cricket Australia plan to play the first Big Bash League game of next season in India. It's designed to help generate interest in the Indian market. That's the latest news in sport.
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11: Around the country, Canberra partly cloudy, 16. Melbourne showers, 17. A gale warning for East Gippsland and a strong wind warning for the central Gippsland coast. Sydney mostly sunny, 20. A gale warning for the Eden coast and a strong wind warning for all other coastal areas of New South Wales. Brisbane sunny, 24. Strong wind warnings for far north Queensland, the Sunshine and Gold Coasts. Perth mostly sunny, 25. Adelaide showers, 20. Hobart cloudy, 15. And Darwin mostly sunny, 33.
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13: Good morning, I'm Gabriel Hodson. Part of the Princes Highway remains blocked off after a horrific double fatality outside Dandenong High School in Melbourne's southeast. Police on patrol saw the car lose control and slam into a tree around 1:20. It's understood the two people in the sedan were both male. Clay drives for a living and came across the crash. He says it's the worst thing he's ever seen, with people at the site visibly upset.
14: What does it take? I see why Vic Paul pulled their hair out at conferences. Just like it does the message doesn't get through. to actually see that tonight really changed me.
13: A man has died and four others are injured after an alleged shooting at Canley Heights, at a Canley Heights home in Sydney's southwest. Police were first called to Liverpool Hospital around 8:30, where two men in their 20s had turned up with multiple wounds. One died a short time later. 10 minutes later, two men, both in critical conditions, turned up to Fairfield Hospital. At 9:50, a fifth injured man turned up at Liverpool. A new report suggests Queensland will be 11,000 beds short by the time of the Brisbane Olympics. News Corp says a new hotel will need to be built every month for the next 6 years to meet demand. At the moment, only 18 new accommodation venues are planned between now and 2032. New figures reveal short-term holiday rentals are far outstripping longer-term rentals. Shelter WA says in some areas there can be just one long-term rental and 22 short-term rentals. CEO Kath Snell says it affects the wider community.
15: We're struggling in areas down the coast to be able to attract people to work in our hospitals and our schools and our community services and our cafes. Yes, we can go on holiday there, but there's not enough people to sustain the community because they can't find anywhere to live.
13: The federal government has spent more than $1 billion of taxpayer money compensating universities for students they didn't have. A scheme was designed to address under-enrolment during COVID and provide financial security for universities, but it continued until 2025. Higher education experts have told SMH The Age funding must instead follow enrolments. Aussies are being encouraged to support their local heroes for Wear Orange Wednesday. Georgina Winters in Brisbane.
16: Today marks a nationwide effort to recognise the work of State Emergency Service volunteers. Communities are reminded of the important role they play in stepping up when natural disasters strike. In the last 12 months, these crews responded to 14,000 calls for assistance. This Wear Orange Wednesday, the state is urged to pause and say thank you to those who selflessly put others first. Georgina Winter reporting.
13: Finance and the Aussie dollar's buying 71 US cents. The Dow Jones is down 245 points and the Nasdaq's down 156.
17: Looking for a little wriggle room? 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
13: Wallyu Lupp or Fremantle midfielder Shea Bolton is expected to pull on the Indigenous jumper in front of a home crowd on Friday. The 27-year-old says Sir Doug Nicholls rounds in the AFL are a proud occasion.
18: It's a special game and I love playing in those games, you know, and all our family are watching and I feel proud to play AFL football as an Indigenous kid and I love playing in those games and, you know, if I can play my best, I try.
13: The Dockers are chasing a club record 10th win in a row. Melbourne Victory has parted ways with coach Arthur Dyles after their A-League elimination final exit. Dyles had been in the role for 18 months. He's replaced Tony Popovich, who left to coach the Socceroos. That's the latest news in sport.
0: TUE Sydney weather.
13: Around the country, Canberra partly cloudy, 16. Melbourne showers, 17. A gale warning for East Gippsland and a strong wind warning for the central Gippsland coast. Sydney mostly sunny, 20. A gale warning for the Eden coast and a strong wind warning for all other coastal areas of New South Wales. Brisbane sunny, 24. Strong wind warnings for far north Queensland, the Sunshine and Gold Coasts. Perth mostly sunny, 25. Adelaide showers, 20. Hobart cloudy, 15. And Darwin mostly sunny, 33.
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2: Good morning, I'm Josh Bryant. One man is dead and four others have been seriously injured in a shooting in Sydney's southwest. An investigation was sparked when two injured men arrived at Liverpool Hospital. One later died despite undergoing treatment. Two other injured men then arrived at Fairfield Hospital before a third man arrived at Liverpool. A crime scene has been set up by police at Canley Heights. The federal government will spend $11 billion upgrading the ageing Collins-class submarines. The six vessels will get new motors, diesel engines and generators over the next decade. The measure will help bridge a capability gap while we wait for nuclear submarines to come into service in the mid to late 2030s. In a speech to the Lowy Institute, Defence Minister Richard Marles arguing it's the most cost-effective solution.
3: It has the transition to our future fleet of conventionally armed nuclear-powered submarines as a key consideration. This approach will ensure our Collins-class submarines remain a potent and highly capable undersea platform today and for years to come.
2: The World Health Organization is warning cases of Ebola in Africa may be spreading faster than originally thought. 136 people are dead. More than 500 cases have been confirmed in the Democratic Republic of Congo alone. Modelling from experts in London warns there's been a substantial underdetection and that the true magnitude of the outbreak remains uncertain. The US vice president insists good progress is being made in negotiations to end the war with Iran. President Donald Trump yesterday announced he was cancelling a planned military operation for this week to allow for further discussions to take place. J.D. Vance says they're aggressively negotiating but won't hesitate if further attacks are needed.
4: There's an option B. And the option B is that we could restart the military campaign to continue to prosecute the case, to continue to try to achieve America's objectives. And we could talk a little bit about what that looks like, but that's not what the president wants, and I don't think it's what the Iranians want either.
2: Former Governor General and retired Anglican Archbishop Peter Hollingworth has died at the age of 91. The 1991 Australian of the Year was appointed the Crown's highest representative in 2001 before resigning 2 years later amid controversy about his handling of past child abuse claims in the church. Also making news, demonstrators are planning to hold a candlelit vigil in Sydney this morning for the 11 Australians among those detained by Israeli forces while attempting to deliver aid to Gaza. And animal welfare groups are welcoming a New South Wales parliamentary inquiry into the treatment of dingoes in national parks. In finance, the Dow Jones trading down 241 points. The Nasdaq is down 204. One Australian dollar buying 71.06 US cents.
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5: Good morning. Carlos Alcaraz has pulled out of Wimbledon. Craig Gabriel reports.
6: In January, Alcaraz completed a career Grand Slam when he won the Australian Open. 4 months on, and the popular Spaniard has been battling injury. The last time he played was in Barcelona in late April. He won his first round and withdrew after injuring his right wrist, which has been in a cast ever since. He also pulled out of Madrid, Rome and Roland Garros, which starts Sunday. And now he's out of Wimbledon and Queens before that. He says the recovery is going well, but he's not ready to play. No indication what his target return is. Craig Gabriel, Sydney.
5: And Billy Slater is defending his decision to name Kalyn Ponga at fullback for Queensland as criticism mounts on the Maroons coach for leaving Reece Walsh out. That's sport, I'm Max White.
2: That's the latest news in sport.
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0: 2UE Sydney weather.
2: Heading for a mostly sunny day with just the slight chance of a shower tonight. A marine wind warning for Sydney's coast, top of 20 on the coast and in the west. High chance of showers again tomorrow. Showers easing on Friday. Showers for Saturday and a shower or two for Sunday and Monday. Right now, 13 degrees in town. Humidity 76%. It's 10 degrees at Bankstown, 9 at Campbelltown, 14 at Gosford, 13 Lucas Heights, 11 Penrith. and Terry Hills.
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0: Classic hits to you. Nice one from Madonna, isn't it? La Isla Bonita. It's Kathy, 19 to 6, the start of what will be a nice sunny Wednesday. Good to get a bit of sunshine on the back today. Cash here to win this morning. The $1,000 minute returns. 10 trivia questions for you to answer correctly inside a minute, and I will bank $1,000 into your account. Yesterday, Mario in Lonia had a go. To have a family secret is to have a skeleton in the what?
1: It's closet.
0: Glen Campbell sang about being what sort of cowboy?
1: Rhinestone.
0: It's Australian Made Week. What colour is the kangaroo on the Australian Made logo?
1: White.
0: Starting with S, what's the name for the rear of a boat?
1: Stone.
0: True or false, John Howard was our Prime Minister in 2000.
1: True.
0: Spell muesli.
1: Repeat.
0: Spell muesli, as in the cereal, muesli.
1: Oh, M-U-E-S-L-I.
0: What number Apollo mission landed humans on the moon in 1969?
1: Seven.
0: Finish the song line, K sera sera, whatever will be.
1: Will be.
0: Sesame Street's Cookie Monster is what primary colour?
1: Red, I guess.
0: Which has the higher population, Northern Territory or ACT?
1: Quick. Northern Territory.
0: Oh, gee, we just squeezed that answer in. Okay, no passes, so that's okay, but we need to have a look back and see how we fared.
1: I'd probably say seven.
0: Let's check. It's Australian Made Week. What colour is the kangaroo on the Australian Made logo? It's gold. Or yellow, I would have taken, but it's gold.
1: Yep.
0: What number Apollo mission landed humans on the moon in 1969? Apollo 11.
1: Uh-huh.
0: The Cookie Monster on Sesame Street, blue rather than red. And which has the higher population, Northern Territory or ACT? You said Northern Territory. Believe it or not, it's actually the ACT. By quite a long shot, actually. So we ended with 6 out of 10 for Mario. That paid him $60. But if you can give me 10 out of 10, the pay bumps up to $1,000. We play our $1,000 minute near 8 o'clock.
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1: In Rouse Hill, a van has broken down along Windsor Road at Schofields Road. Lane 1 southbound has been blocked. The M7, we have reports of a breakdown eastbound just past Sunnyhole Road. Watch out for low-lying fog in and around Sydney's outer suburbs this morning. And the M5 building quickly citybound from Kurrajong Road to the Hume Highway overpass. Travel time from Preston's to the main tunnel, 15 minutes. 40 Winks and Qantas members save up to 50% in store and online and earn 2,000 bonus Qantas points when you spend $2,999 or more at 40 Winks. 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I'm Lisa Kowalski. That's the latest Sydney traffic. 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
11: It's 6 o'clock. Good morning. I'm Josh Bryant. Police are searching for the shooter after a fatal attack in Sydney's southwest. An investigation began when two injured men presented at Liverpool Hospital. One of them died while being treated. Two other injured men then arrived at Fairfield Hospital before a third turned up at Liverpool. Today, reporter Jack Hahn says a crime scene is now in place at Canley Heights.
12: What's different about this shooting is that police and paramedics were not called to the scene of the shooting. That means that officers are essentially playing catch up. There was not a chance to nab the suspects straight away. That has given whoever opened fire a chance to be on the run for a considerable amount of time.
11: The state's treasurer claims the only thing keeping the state out of recession is a surge in renewable energy investments. Daniel Mookie will use a speech at the McKell Institute to outline forecasts for plummeting economic growth ahead of next month's budget due to the effects of the fuel crisis triggered by the conflict in the Middle East. Unions are pushing for a 6% minimum wage increase at the Fair Work Commission. Hearing for the Commission's annual wage review start today, and ACTU President Sally McManus says the Middle East war has put pressure on the cost of living and our lowest paid workers deserve more.
13: We'll be arguing that workers should get a 6% pay rise to make sure they keep ahead of inflation, with inflation going up because of the war. Employers are arguing that workers should get a pay cut.
11: The US Vice President maintains good progress is being made in negotiations aimed at ending the war with Iran. J.D. Vance says the Trump administration is aggressively negotiating, but won't hesitate if further attacks are necessary. The operators of Sydney's Bankstown Airport are looking at plans to redevelop the site into a mini-city. The Herald reports the proposal by Aware Super would see about 30,000 new homes built in the area. Also making news, Australia's 23rd Governor-General and retired Anglican Archbishop Dr. Peter Hollingworth has died at the age of 91. Young business leaders are lobbying the Albanese government to rethink the proposed tax reforms included in the budget. And apiarists expect the bee industry will continue to struggle over the next 2 years before it fully recovers from the effects of varroa mite. Australians are being encouraged to buy locally sourced honey to support the sector this World Bee Day. Head beekeeper at Parliament House, Cormac Farrell, says the mites are hard to control.
14: We've had a lot of beekeepers report losses very high, up to sort of 80% of their colonies. It's going to be a really tough couple of 12 months, I reckon, and then things will hopefully start to settle down.
11: In finance, the Dow Jones and the Nasdaq trading down, one Aussie dollar buying 71.09 US cents.
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15: Blues centre Katoni Staggs is vowing to bring his aggressive style to the State of Origin arena. The Broncos star has been selected for his first Origin game in 4 years after serving a two-match ban for a forearm to the head of Roosters rival Hugo Savala. Staggs telling Sports Today he feared the incident could rule him out of Origin 1, but isn't about to tone things down.
16: Yeah, my aggression will never stop in this game. That's the part of me and it always will be, and that's just how I play.
15: Carlos Alcaraz has been forced to withdraw from Wimbledon as he continues his recovery from a wrist injury. Sydney FC have handed current head coach Patrick Kisnorbo a new 3-year deal. And Mitch Marsh has continued his incredible batting form in the IPL. The Aussie T20 star hitting a huge 96 runs from 57 balls to guide his side to a win. That's sport, I'm Max White.
11: 4 past 6, that's news and sport.
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17: M5 Motorways, building citybound through Casula on the approach to the Hume Highway. Your run in from Preston's to the main tunnel entrance is sitting at around 20 minutes now. Also building for the M4 Motorway eastbound as you pass the M7. Now the M7, we had a reported breakdown this morning, travelling eastbound past Sunnyholt Road. Looking a little foggy around our outer suburbs, Box Hill, Rouse Hill, Schofield and through Badgerys Creek. And traffic in Strathfield is certainly filling quickly now. Centenary Drive northbound to Arthur Street. 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I'm Brittany Gorrell. That's the latest Sydney traffic. 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
9: 2UE Sydney weather.
11: Heading for a mostly sunny day with just the slight chance of a shower tonight. A marine wind warning for Sydney's coast, top of 20 on the coast and in the west. High chance of showers again tomorrow, showers easing on Friday, showers for Saturday and a shower or two for Sunday and Monday. Right now, 13 degrees in town, humidity 76%. It's 10 degrees at Bankstown, 9 at Campbelltown, 14 at Gosford, 13 Lucas Heights, 11 Penrith and Terry Hills.
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Pumped up for Wednesday. Classic hits to you. It's Kathy. Love the story behind that song too. When Sylvester Stallone was making Rocky 3, he went to Queen and said, I'd love to use Another One Bites the Dust for my soundtrack for my next Rocky movie. And they thought about it and then came back and said, no, thanks anyway, but we'll pass. So in stepped Survivor, wrote Eye of the Tiger, and it went on to be the biggest selling single of 1982. Love a win for the little guy. It's Kathy. Nice to have you with us. 9 past 6. Let's get the Bee Gees happening here. Classic hits to UE.

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0: Doobie Brothers, classic hits to you, 18 past six. It's Cathy, sunshine to break up the week today. Top of 19 on the coast and 20 for the city and Penrith. Now, if you ever need a little inspiration for a great holiday, we have a thing called the Vacay Podcast. And Sophie Jackson is our host. Globe trotting with Sophie is always a little bit of fun, and we're going somewhere spiritual for this latest episode, Sophie.
1: We certainly are, Cathy. We're heading off to the Kumano Kodo, which is a beautiful spiritual journey in Japan. So I catch up with Mark from Raw Travel, and he has only just been on this walk. There's all different trails that you can take, and we sort of hone in on one of them, which is a five-day journey, and it is absolutely stunning. You can check out the Vacay socials, actually. We've got some videos and some photos of it. It honestly looks fake. It is that beautiful. It's one of only two UNESCO World Heritage sites. The other one being the Camino de Santiago, obviously. And it is just, you know, you stop at beautiful, authentic Japanese little houses that you stay in overnight and eat with the locals. And then you can go to the Japanese onsens and the bathhouses. And it's just stunning. It is really, really spiritual. People go there. It's like a pilgrimage walk. You know, you think of the monks and the samurai, and there's also beautiful waterfalls and mountains and cedar forests. It is really one to go to.
0: This is my sort of Japan, because when I think of holidaying in Japan, quite often I think of the bustling neon Tokyo, you know, side of Japan, but this sounds absolutely serene and beautiful. So the episode's out now. Where can we learn more about Kumano Kodo?
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0: 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Thank you. 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Thanks to NIB Travel Insurance. 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
4: 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Sydney traffic.
5: Delays building on the M4 motorway coming into Lidcombe due to a car breakdown eastbound, blocking the left-hand lane on the approach to Hill Road. In Erskine Park, a breakdown westbound Lenore Drive on the approach to Compass Drive. We've had a reported crash northbound in Strathfield Centenary Drive passing the Hume Highway. Of course, our usual build-up of traffic though through the area. Incident clearing Quakers Hill Parkway eastbound past Hambledon Road, and some fog around our outer suburbs. Try Daniel's famously good donuts like Dubai style chalk? Well, delicious, mouth-watering Daniel's donuts are now only as far as your nearest 7-Eleven. I'm Brittany Gorrell. That's the latest Sydney traffic. 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

0: Classic Hits 2UE. Elton got up on stage to accept an award in Canada the week before last and teased a new album, so we'll keep an eye on that. 26 past 6, Josh rustling papers in the newsroom. He has our 6:30 update next.
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12: It's 6:30. Good morning. I'm Josh Bryant. The New South Wales Treasurer is warning forecast economic growth is being revised down amid the disruptions caused by the Middle East conflict and subsequent fuel crisis. Daniel Mookie will use a speech at the Mackell Institute to outline how much has changed since December's half-year financial review, highlighting how the number of renewable energy projects currently underway in New South Wales is helping the state avoid a recession. He says he wants to be open about how the state's finances are placed as he prepares to hand down his budget.
13: New South Wales is, of course, the biggest state in the Federation, but we're not immune from the challenges created by this economic disruption coming from this Middle East conflict.
12: One man has died, four others have been injured in a shooting in Sydney Southwest. An investigation was sparked when the man started presenting with injuries to hospitals across the region. One died while being treated at Liverpool. A crime scene has now been set up at Canley Heights, where police believe the incident unfolded. $1 million reward is now on offer for information relating to the 1995 death of a man in the state's northwest. 40-year-old Paul Murray's body was found naked in scrubland about 2 kilometres from his opal mine near Lightning Ridge. A post-mortem examination at the time found no signs of trauma or obvious cause of death. A report claims Australia is wasting more than $1 billion a year building off-street car parks that end up being left unused. Jamel Wells explains.
14: The Grattan Institute report recommends dropping rules that force developers to include a minimum number of car spaces when building housing. It says state and local governments typically require new housing to include more off-street parking than residents want, needlessly driving up prices. The report found for a two-bedroom unit, the requirement increases the cost by around $70,000 in Sydney, $62,000 in Melbourne, $113,000 in Brisbane and $137,000 in Perth. Jamel Wills reporting.
12: A candlelit vigil is being held in Sydney for 11 Australians currently being detained by Israel. They were part of a flotilla of ships attempting to deliver aid to Gaza, which was then intercepted by IDF forces. The Department of Foreign Affairs is seeking confirmation of the group's welfare. Also making news, the Albanese government will fast-track changes to the capital gains tax and negative gearing through Parliament, trying to get them to pass before the July winter break. And Russian President Vladimir Putin has arrived in Beijing for a two-day visit with the Chinese leader. In finance, the Dow Jones down 322 points, the Nasdaq down 220, one Aussie dollar buying 71 US cents.
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16: Arsenal has been crowned Premier League champions for the first time in 22 years, the Gunners securing the title after Manchester City slumped to a 1-1 draw against Bournemouth.
17: How much longer is left here? That's it! There is the full-time whistle. The title race is over and Arsenal are the champions. Pep Guardiola's team have fallen short in their penultimate game of the campaign.
16: That audio thanks to the EPL. The NRL has confirmed the four teams bound for Las Vegas for next year's season opening matches. The Tigers will take on the Storm while the Eels do battle with the Titans. And Carlos Alcaraz has been forced to withdraw from Wimbledon as he continues his recovery from a wrist injury. That's sport. I'm Max White.
12: It's 26-7. That's the latest news and sport.
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10: 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Sydney traffic.
19: In Erskine Park, a car breakdown sitting in a westbound lane of Lenore Drive on the approach to Compass Drive. Earlier breakdowns cleared from the M4 motorway, citybound in Lidcombe around Hill Road. Still expect some delays on the approach, and the motorway's also filling up around the M7. Now there's some heavy congestion southbound along Richmond Road from Marsden Park as you approach the M7 as well. Fog in our outer suburbs through Berkshire Park, Box Hill and Badgerys Creek. 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I'm Brittany Gorrell. That's the latest Sydney traffic. 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
10: 2UE Sydney weather.
12: Heading for a mostly sunny day with just the slight chance of a shower tonight. A marine wind warning for Sydney's coast, top of 20 on the coast and in the west. High chance of showers again tomorrow, showers easing on Friday, showers for Saturday and a shower or two for Sunday and Monday. Right now, 13 degrees in town, humidity 76%. It's 10 degrees at Bankstown, 9 at Campbelltown, 14 at Gosford, 13 Lucas Heights, 11 Penrith and Terry Hills.
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Sydney's home of classic hits. 2UE, it's Kathy. Nice to get a day of sunshine in amongst all the drizzle this week. Hopefully it's good on the weekend too. The Engadine Autumn Festival is planned to go right across the weekend, Saturday and Sunday. More than 150 stalls, so it's a really big one. Lots of food trucks rolling into Cooper Street Reserve across the weekend too. We want sunshine and blue skies, please, Mother Nature. 22 to 7, one of our favourite musical divas turns 80 today. Somebody who grew up so poor that she had rubber bands holding her shoes together, and now she lives a life dotted with sequins. We'll celebrate her next in On This Day at Classic Hits 2UE.

0: hits to you. There's Prince. We still managed to party in 1999, even though we were a bit worried about the Y2K bug. It's Kathy, 14 to 7, sunshine. Today's nice news. Top of 19 on the coast and 20 for the city and Penrith. May 20 on this day out of the history books. How's this for a voice to kick off things for the 20th of May? Joe Cocker would have been 82 if he was still with us. Beside Joe in the birthday book, somebody who's having an 80th celebration, you've got to wonder what sort of a party they'll throw for Cher. Rhinestones and sequins overload. Amelia Earhart left Newfoundland for Ireland on this day in 1932, becoming the first woman to fly solo across the Atlantic Ocean.
1: I had fair weather for 4 hours. Then I ran into a storm, which was one of the most severe I have ever been in, and with difficulty kept my course.
0: Oh, isn't that beautiful out of the 2UE archives? Ray Manzarek, keyboard player for The Doors, passed away on this day in 2013. Ray was 74, and it was on this day in 2012 that we lost one of the Bee Gees, Robin Gibb. What's happened on the 20th of May? At midday today, Gavin Miller will extend on it. The 12-inch remix of On This Day, it's our classic hits lunchbox. Love that with Gav at lunchtime. 60 seconds, I'll have the birds for you at Classic Hits 2UE.
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0: Classic Hits 2UE, Sydney Traffic.
1: There's some heavy congestion moving through Minchinbury on the Great Western Highway eastbound due to a multi-vehicle crash near Minchin Drive. In Lilyfield, delays to City West Link with a breakdown eastbound approaching James Street. We do have traffic recovering citybound through East Lakes along Southern Cross Drive after an earlier crash clearing around Epsom Road. Looking quite slow inbound for Victoria Road through Drummoyne coming off the Gladesville Bridge and the M5 motorway. It's really starting to struggle citybound in Casula. 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I'm Brittany Gorrell. That's the latest Sydney traffic. 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

0: Classic hits, 2UE, good version, Maxi Priest, Wild World. It's Kathy. Couple of things if you love your trivia. The Chase Australia has just announced they're looking for new contestants. So if you want to spend the day with Larry Emder at NEP Studios in Everleigh trying to win some cash, facing off against the Super Nerd, you can apply online now. Speaking of the Super Nerd, here's what he says you need to make it on The Chase.
1: Well, I mean, knowledge, obviously, but just come and have fun. Don't take it too seriously. I always find that the teams who win are the ones who've had fun along the way, and then the winning's just the bonus, because I think they're in the right mindset, you know?
0: That's exactly how we approach our $1,000 Minute here. Every morning there's trivia with $1,000 waiting. We'll play in just over an hour, our $1,000 Minute. You can use it as a practice run for the Chase Australia. 5 to 7 with a news update next.
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20: It's 7 o'clock. Good morning. I'm Josh Bryant. One man is dead. Four others are in hospital after a shooting in Sydney's southwest. An investigation was sparked when two injured men arrived at Liverpool Hospital. One later died despite undergoing treatment. Two other injured men then arrived at Fairfield Hospital before a third man turned up at Liverpool. A crime scene has now been set up at Kenleigh Heights. A $1 million reward is now on offer for information relating to the suspicious death of a man more than 30 years ago. Dusty Fitzpatrick reports.
21: Paul Murray owned an opal mining field near Lightning Ridge in the state's northwest and lived at a camp on the site. The 40-year-old was last seen alive on the 19th of March 1995 by a local who dropped him off on the outskirts of the town. Murray was reported missing a week later. His naked body was found in scrubland by two farmers 2 kilometres from his campsite. Now a reward is being offered for information by the state government and New South Wales Police. Dusty Fitzpatrick reporting.
20: The New South Wales Treasurer will outline forecasts for plummeting economic growth and revenue earnings in a key speech today. Daniel Mookie says the outlooks are being revised down due to the disruptions caused by the Middle East conflict and subsequent fuel crisis. Planning is underway to roll out nurse-to-patient ratios at more public hospitals across the state. A minimum of one nurse to four patients will be introduced for morning and afternoon shifts in the general medical, surgical and specialty wards. Health Minister Ryan Park says it's the next phase of the government's commitment to boost staffing levels and improve safety.
22: This will see hundreds more nurses over the next 9 to 12 months take positions up in our state's hospitals.
20: Major Australian banks are using OpenAI's most powerful artificial intelligence model to test vulnerabilities in their cyber security systems. Commonwealth Bank and Westpac both utilising the technology. Also making news, police from Australia, the US, Mexico, Colombia and dozens of Pacific Islands are meeting in Fiji today to discuss tackling drug cartels. And we're being urged to grab some orange to wear in a show of thanks for the hard work of our SES volunteers. It's Wear Orange Wednesday, which is marked each year during National Volunteers Week, specifically to honour the time sacrificed by those helping out during natural disasters and other emergency situations. The SES Commissioner, Mike Wassings, told Ben Fordham they're working harder than ever.
23: In the last 24 hours, with minor flooding in northeast and northern rivers, our volunteers, supported by our amazing staff, have also been at it again. Yeah, huge year last year. It was our second busiest on record.
20: In finance, the Dow Jones down 322 at the close, the Nasdaq down 220, one Aussie dollar buying 71 US cents.
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24: Arsenal have won their first Premier League title since 2004 after a 1-1 draw between Manchester City and Bournemouth confirmed their spot at the top of the table. Nathan Cleary has issued an ominous warning after Dylan Edwards snubbing from the Blues Origin team. The incumbent New South Wales fullback has lost his spot to James Tedesco for next week's series opener. Cleary predicts his Panthers teammate will bounce back in a big way.
25: Yeah, it's difficult. It's, you know, you just can't fit two into one, and they've both been in such amazing form. I know for a fact that Dill won't let this sort of hurt him. He'll use it as fuel to continue to improve.
24: And the NRL has confirmed the four clubs heading to Las Vegas for next year's season opener. Parramatta will take on the Titans before the Storm do battle with the Tigers. That's sport. I'm Max White.
20: 7:04, that's the latest news and sport.
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19: 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Sydney traffic.
27: In Minchinbury, traffic is trying to pick up pace on the Great Western Highway eastbound approaching Minchin Drive after a multi-vehicle crash has just recently cleared. There's a breakdown that's also moved off from the City West Link inbound through Lilyfield approaching James Street. Certainly getting heavy approaches here onto the Anzac Bridge at the moment, particularly around the M4 tunnel exit and the Iron Cove Link. M5 motorway slowing citybound towards the River Road in Revesby. 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I'm Brittany Gorrell. That's the latest Sydney traffic. 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
19: 2UE Sydney weather.
20: A mostly sunny day today with just the slight chance of a shower tonight. A marine wind warning for Sydney's coast, top of 20 in the city and in the west. The high chance of showers returning tomorrow though, showers easing Friday, then showers for Saturday, Sunday and Monday. Right now, 12 degrees in town, humidity 84%. It's 9 degrees at Bankstown, 10 at Campbelltown and Penrith, 12 degrees at Gosford and Lucas Heights, 12 degrees also at Terry Hills.
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19: 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The Classic Hits Breakfast with Kathy Jubb on Sydney's 2UE. Happy-

0: classic hits to you. It's Australian Made Week. What a great excuse to get a few more of our own on the radio. LRB and Lonesome Loser. It's Kathy, 7:09. We have a text line here at 2UE that gets you straight through anytime you want to say hello, ask a question, give us feedback on the music. 0488 151 151. Save it into your phone. By the way, I reply to every single message that comes through while I'm on the radio in the morning. So sometimes you might think, oh, I'll text the radio station. It'll go off into the ether. No one will look at it. No, I read every single one of them and I will reply to you. 0488 151 151. Di in Ashfield loves our text line, loves the music at 2UE. And there's a song in particular that always gets you on your feet, Di. Love Her Madly from The Doors.
1: I just love that song. 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
0: Well, you stay on your feet. Have a great day. 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

0: classic hits to UE. The Police, 17 past 7, top of 19 today on the coast, 20 for the city and Penrith, and how nice to have a day of sunshine wedged in amongst all the drizzle. It's Cathy. This time on Monday, we'll have our first finalist for Sydney's Small Business Hero. Gee, we've uncovered some good little businesses around Sydney. We want to reward one with a $20,000 marketing campaign from 2UE. It might be your business, it might be a business that you are a customer of, it could be a new business, a decades-old business. Who's doing it really well and why do they deserve to be Sydney's Small Business Hero? 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Jo has done that. She shops at Vicks IGA in Sutherland and says there's no self-serve machines at Vicks IGA. It is all staff all the way, so they're keeping people employed and a really friendly young staff and nothing is too much trouble. Thank you for your nomination, Jo. 2ue.com.au. Takes a couple of minutes to pop your nomination in, but it could really change the future of a small business somewhere around Sydney. It's tough to be in small business at the moment, so we're doing what we can to get an arm around our little mum and dad operations. 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
1: Delays on the M7 motorway starting to build with about a 20-minute trip eastbound from Richmond Road getting onto the M2 in Balcombe Hills at Windsor Road. Now the M8 motorway tunnel citybound exit onto Euston Road in St Peters seeing delays following a two-car crash. Also a slow stretch along the M5 motorway through Milperra passing Henry Lawson Drive. And we're building in Padstow northbound up Davies Road towards Ryan Road. Fernwood women aren't just strong, they're strong to the core. 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I'm Brittany Gorrell. That's the latest Sydney traffic. 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

0: Classic hits, 2UE. There's Tiger Tom Jones, 26 past 7. It's Kathy, everything in place for Vivid to kick off on Friday. 3 weeks of light, sound, mind and food across Sydney. The drone show is back again this year. And the great thing about Vivid is 75% of the things that are on the program for Vivid are free. Doesn't happen very much with festivals anymore, but so affordable for families to get out and celebrate the great city of Sydney. Let's see what Josh has for us in the newsroom, and then we're half an hour from question one for today's $1,000 minute. There's a lot of cash here this morning for your good general knowledge.
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9: It's 7:30. Good morning. I'm Josh Bryant. Police have seized two vehicles for examination as they piece together a deadly shooting in Sydney's southwest. One man died, four others have been injured in an incident believed to have unfolded at a Canley Heights home. The investigation was sparked when the five men presented to two different hospitals in the space of about 90 minutes. Police Commissioner Mal Lanyans told Ben Fordham the investigations are still in their early stages.
10: Have a crime scene at a house in Canley Heights to try to understand what happened. At this stage, we don't know the motive for the attack, but we certainly believe that it was a targeted attack.
9: The state's treasurer claims the only thing keeping New South Wales out of recession is a surge in renewable energy investments. Daniel Mookie will use a speech at the McKell Institute to outline forecasts for plummeting economic growth ahead of next month's budget. He says the outlooks have been revised down since December due to the ongoing effects of the Iran war. The federal opposition says the government is killing investor aspirations of startups by making changes to the capital gains tax discount. Labor insists 90% of small businesses will have their CGT tax arrangements preserved under the changes, but Shadow Treasurer Ted O'Brien's told Today they've got the tax settings wrong.
11: You don't go and penalise startups to build new houses. If you take down the future of a young entrepreneur, that doesn't build a new house for anybody. What we've seen is a budget of broken promises now leading to a budget of broken dreams for young entrepreneurs.
9: Australia's 23rd Governor-General and retired Anglican Archbishop Dr. Peter Hollingworth has died at the age of 91. He was appointed as the Crown's highest representative in 2001, then resigned in 2003 amid controversy over his handling of child abuse allegations in the church. The eSafety Commissioner is taking enforcement action against an AI-powered service used to create sexually explicit deepfake images. A formal direction to comply has been issued to one of the more popular nudify services that can be accessed in Australia. A think tank is pushing for rules to be scrapped that require new housing developments to include off-street parking. The Grattan Institute claims the laws add $70,000 to the cost of building a typical two-bedroom unit in Sydney. Spokesperson Dominic Berrin says many of the car spaces required under the state and council rules simply aren't necessary.
7: 40% of parking spaces underneath Australian apartment buildings sit empty every single night. And that's a really big problem.
9: In finance, the Dow Jones closed down 322 points, the Nasdaq down 220, one Australian dollar buying 71.08 US cents.
12: Looking for a little wriggle room? Compare your home loan with a loan market broker today.
13: Brinton Nicora is one of the big beneficiaries to the State of Origin eligibility rule changes, but it's raising a couple of eyebrows. The 28-year-old was born in New Zealand but moved to Queensland when he was 10. Despite the backlash, Nicora says he'll take great pride in pulling on the Maroons jumper.
14: I just want to prove it to them, prove that this means a lot, this game. I'm not just here to just take part, I'm here to put this jersey in a better place.
13: Meanwhile, the NRL has announced the Storm, Eels, Tigers and Titans are heading to Vegas in 2027 for the season's opener. Arsenal has ended their 22-year wait to be crowned English Premier League champions. The Gunners will finish the season on top of the table after defending champions Man City drew 1-1 with Bournemouth. And Carlos Alcaraz has been forced to withdraw from Wimbledon due to injury. That's sport. I'm Max White.
9: That's the latest news in sport.
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0: 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Sydney traffic.
16: In St Peters, the M8 motorway tunnel, a two-car collision at the citybound exit to Euston Road. It's getting quite heavy. Dulwich Hill, a crash citybound on New Canterbury Road, corner of Marrickville Road. We have a reported accident through Balmain, Waterview Street near Daring Street, and also a reported incident for Mount Pritchard, North Liverpool Road at Elizabeth Drive. M7 M2 merge is really building in Balcombe Hills. 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I'm Brittany Gorrell. That's the latest Sydney traffic. 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
0: 2UE Sydney weather.
9: A mostly sunny day today with just the slight chance of a shower tonight. A marine wind warning for Sydney's coast. Top of 20 in the city and in the west. The high chance of showers returning tomorrow though. Showers easing Friday, then showers for Saturday, Sunday and Monday. Right now 12 degrees in town. Humidity 84%. It's 9 degrees at Bankstown, 10 at Campbelltown and Penrith, 12 degrees at Gosford and Lucas Heights, 12 degrees also at Terry Hills.
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classic hits to you. How good does that sound on the Listener app? Queen, best heard in stereo. And you can do that with Listener. You can also take us through the day with you because that's the app that lets you have the classic hits just pumping straight out of your phone wherever you go. L-I-S-T-N-R. A free one wherever you get your apps. 21 to 8, four teams just locked in this morning for the Vegas Extravaganza 2027. Who are they? The Storm, the Tigers, the Eels and the Gold Coast Titans, all part of the season opener next year in Sin City. We'll catch up on what else is going on sports-wise with our guru, Timmy Gilbert, thanks to Wendy Leagues next at Classic Hits 2UE.

0: Classic hits to you, the only station in Sydney playing Ted Mulry. 14 to 8. Nice to get some sunshine today. Top of 19 on the coast, 20 for the city and Penrith.
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0: Morning, Timmy. Well, we have the four teams locked in for Vegas next year, the Storm, the Tigers, the Eels and the Titans, but let's not get too far ahead of ourselves. We want to keep our attention at home for the moment. Tell us more about this drama around Phil Gould.
2: Yeah, Phil Gould, morning, Kath, has come under fire from Canterbury fans after he heavily criticised the newly selected New South Wales Blues State of Origin team. This is despite it featuring Bulldogs captain Stephen Crichton. And as

0: We know the Bulldogs couldn't beat time with a stick at the moment. They're not going well at all. They're a very passionate club, passionate fans. Gould, who balances dual roles, of course, as a commentator on TV and the Bulldog general manager of football, unloaded on the squad, claiming it lacks structural balance. Fans argue that as a high-ranking club executive, Gould should be publicly celebrating his captain's major representative achievement rather than disparaging the team that he's leading. Crichton, captains the Dogs, was named in the squad. Fans feel it's a negative assessment. They are passionate. They want their team to win, and they want to celebrate their stars. So that's the Bulldogs.
1: Yeah, well, there's been a lot of eyebrow raising over team selections, Timmy. Bit of backlash with the Reece Walsh snub too.
0: Yeah, a lot of former players and other experts are wondering why, because you and I were talking last year about his phenomenal performance in the grand final. And at that point, he was the hottest ticket in town. Now he's missed out on the Queensland squad. Billy Slater completely left him out, not just of the team, but of the entire squad. Gives me the impression that he wants to send him a message. I'd be very surprised if Reece Walsh doesn't play some part in the three-game series. Kalyn Ponga comes in as a replacement, but Reece Walsh just has that X factor, and there must be a reason behind it. There is some rumours going around. As you mentioned at the start, there's always rumours in rugby league that Cameron Smith and, of course, Billy Slater, who are all in that inner sanctum, have found a few holes in Reece Walsh's defence. So it might be just a message to him to, you know, to work on some stuff. But, yeah, he is an X factor.
1: And what about the team drama around Kimi Antonelli?
0: Well, he's leading the World Championship in Formula One, but his own team, Mercedes, just laid down the law and banned him from another race because the 19-year-old wanted to go in the Nürburgring 24-hour endurance race by the end of the year. Now, the Mercedes team immediately stepped in, slammed the brakes on that idea. Deputy team principal Bradley Lord gave a flat-out no, telling the media he had to talk Kimi down and claim the teenager must have been joking. There's zero chance Mercedes is letting their prize championship leader risk his life. It's a very long race. So, look, if you had someone that's going for the Formula One championship, you'd want to keep them in cotton wool as much as you can, wouldn't you, Kat?
1: Yeah, absolutely. Wednesday today, Timmy, which means it's trivia night at Wenty tonight.
0: Yeah, test that grey matter at Wenty Leagues. Grab your mates, head down from 6 p.m. for a fun night of random facts, laughs, great prizes. All the info, wentyleagues.com.au.
1: Yeah, we're about to put the general knowledge to the test here too. The $1,000 minute's on the way. I know you like to play along. Will you hang around this morning?
0: I'll be listening. The capital of California. Oh, Sacramento.
1: See you tomorrow.
0: See you, Kat.
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0: 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Sydney traffic.
1: M8 motorway tunnel, citybound exit to Euston Road in St. Peter's, trying to thin out after an earlier two-car crash has now moved off. We've had a collision in Dulwich Hill, citybound New Canterbury Road, corner of Marrickville Road. A reported accident through Balmain 2 for Waterview Street near Darling Street. And another Mount Pritchard, North Liverpool Road at Elizabeth Drive. Still seeing some fog around our outer suburbs, particularly over the Windsor Bridge. 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I'm Brittany Gorrell. That's the latest Sydney traffic. 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

0: Casey and the Sunshine Band. Classic hits, 2UE, 3 to 8. It's Kathy. Couple of things. If you love your trivia, The Chase Australia is looking for contestants at the moment. So if you fancy spending the day with Larry Emder at NEP Studios in Everleigh, you can apply online at the moment. Face off against the super nerd. And the other thing about trivia is I want to give you money for it right now. 10 questions to answer inside a minute for an instant $1,000. Let's have a practice run for your Chase audition. 1-300-102-222 if you know the answer to this. Meteorology is the study of what? 1-300-102-222. 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
5: It's 8 o'clock. Good morning. I'm Josh Bryant. Police believe a deadly shooting which killed one man and injured four others in Sydney Southwest was a targeted incident, but they don't yet know the motive. The investigation was launched when five men presented to two hospitals in the space of 90 minutes. Two cars have been seized for examination and a crime scene has been set up at a home at Canley Heights. The state treasurer is hailing the role of renewable energy projects in helping New South Wales avoid a recession. Daniel Mookie will use a speech to the Mackell Institute to outline how the war in the Middle East is affecting the budget bottom line as he prepares to hand down his latest financial blueprint. He says families will be at the centre of his plans.
6: With working families under such pressure, we have to deliver relief today for these cost of living pressures, but reform to help curb them in the long term. That will be the argument that I'm making today.
5: Young business leaders are joining forces to lobby the Albanese government to rethink its tax reforms that were outlined in the federal budget. 40 founders have written to the Prime Minister warning against stripping the capital gains tax discount from productive asset investments. Labor's legislation to change the CGT system and negative gearing measures will be introduced to Parliament as early as next month. The World Health Organization warns there's significant uncertainty about the ongoing spread of an Ebola outbreak in the Democratic Republic of Congo. 136 people have died so far. WHO officials working with local authorities to deliver more testing kits. Epidemiologist Dr. Paul Griffiths told Today it's highly unlikely that the outbreak will lead to another global pandemic.
7: The risk of this being across other borders other than locally is extremely low. It's actually something that's quite hard to transmit. It's not like a respiratory virus.
5: A report has found up to 140,000 new homes could be built in Sydney and Melbourne if rules around residential car parking were changed. The Grattan Institute study recommends dropping laws which force developers to include a minimum number of car spaces when constructing new buildings. Also making news, the operators of Sydney's Bankstown Airport are considering plans to redevelop the site for homes. And Australian grandmas will be on hand to offer some life advice outside Sydney's town hall. Inspired by a similar initiative in New York, Anglicare setting up a stall for anyone who might need some help. Carol is one of those who'll be offering a sympathetic ear, and she's told Ben Fordham she's happy to assist.
8: Well, Anglicare is turning 170, so it's a great opportunity for them to get out there and celebrate that 170 years of community and care and connection. Our husbands are in the Toe Tappers band, which will be playing also.
5: In finance, one Aussie dollar buying 71 US cents.
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10: Billy Slater is defending his decision to name Kalyn Ponga at fullback for Queensland as criticism mounts on the Maroons coach for leaving Reece Walsh out of the squad. Speaking on Nine's Billy Slater podcast, the NRL legend says the Knight star has passion like no other.
11: Last year, got injured, made his way down to Sydney from Newcastle on game night on crutches just to be in and around the group. It shows how much this means to him. I've got great admiration and respect for Kalyn as a person.
10: Both the Maroons and Blues are in camp this week preparing for Game 1, which kicks off next Wednesday. And celebrations are well underway across North London as tens of thousands spill on the streets to celebrate Arsenal's first Premier League title in 22 years. That's sport. I'm Max White.
5: It's 8:04. That's the latest news and sport.
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1: Classic Hits 2UE, Sydney traffic.
13: Bit of sun glare out there this morning, a change of pace from the last couple of days. It's certainly slowing up some eastbound traffic on our major motorways. Your run on the M4 is about half hour from Mulgoa Road getting towards Church Street. Now expect some westbound congestion for the M4 motorway tunnel passing Wattle Street due to an incident. We've got delays trying to ease up to westbound the M5 tunnel towards the exit past Bexley Road. That's after an earlier breakdown's cleared. And getting busier northbound over the Sydney Harbour Bridge. 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I'm Brittany Gorrell. That's the latest Sydney traffic. 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
1: 2UE Sydney weather.
5: A mostly sunny day, the slight chance of a shower tonight, a marine wind warning for Sydney, top of 20 degrees on the coast and in the west. High chance of showers again tomorrow, showers easing on Friday, showers on Saturday and a shower or two for Sunday and Monday. Right now it's 13 degrees in town, humidity 74%. It's 11 degrees at Bankstown and Campbelltown, 13 at Gosford, 12 degrees at Lucas Heights and Terry Hills, 10 degrees at Penrith.
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0: Classic hits to you. How good. Blondie's Heart of Glass. It's Kathy right now in a little office in Brookvale. There's a small team of people huddled together getting ready for a massive day. That team of people is called Growth Faculty, and they are responsible for bringing some of the world's best speakers to Sydney. And tonight they present In Conversation with Michelle Obama, TikTok Entertainment Center. Isn't Michelle Obama just so inspiring?
1: When you are struggling and you start thinking about giving up, I want you to remember the power of hope, the belief that something better is always possible if you're willing to work for it and fight for it. Our hope that if we work hard enough and believe in ourselves, then we can be whatever we dream, regardless of the limitations that others may place on us.
0: Oh, don't you feel like you just want to strap your runners on and run a marathon? Do you know who I hope is in the audience tonight? The entire Dragons team. They could do with a bit of Obama G'ing up. 8:10, our $1,000 minutes next at Classic Hits 2UE. Have a great night if you're off to see Michelle Obama.

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0: Off to Mount Annan this morning. Darren is ready to play before a day working from home. What do you do for work, Darren?
2: I supply casuals to different warehouses.
0: So you're plugging employment holes all over Sydney.
2: Yeah.
0: And the work from home thing goes well for you?
2: Yeah, it works out really. It suits the lifestyle, yeah.
0: Yeah, perfect. All right. Darren, $1,000 says you can give me 10 correct answers to my trivia questions this morning. I will land that in your bank account if you can pull this off. It's $10 for every correct answer along the way. Pass if you don't know an answer, and I need to take your first answer. Here we go. I'm starting the timer. Meteorology is the study of what?
2: Meteors.
0: In which Aussie state do you find Broome and Port Hedland?
2: Western Australia.
0: Which metal used in electrical wiring has the chemical element Cu?
2: Aluminium.
0: With what sport do we associate the Harlem Globetrotters?
2: Basketball.
0: Scurvy is a disease caused by lack of what vitamin?
2: Sleep.
0: Lead singer for the Seekers, Judith who? Which dynasty ruled China from 1368?
2: Ming.
0: How many months is the gestation period of an elephant? Is it 18 or 22?
2: 22.
0: Which movie character told us life is like a box of chocolates? You never know what you're going to get.
2: Forrest Gump.
0: Complete the old saying, nothing ventured, nothing.
2: Gained.
0: Lead singer for the Seekers, Judith who?
2: None.
0: Oh, no. Judith Nunn is a good try. She was on Home and Away for a lot of years.
2: Yeah, that's right. Yeah, I realised that when I said it.
0: Yeah, well, look, it's worth having a guess just in case. But no, Judith Durham I wanted.
2: Yeah.
0: Which metal used in electrical wiring has the chemical symbol Cu? That's copper.
2: Ah, yeah.
0: And rough start, Darren, meteorology, the study of the weather.
2: Ah, yeah.
0: The Bureau of Meteorology. Yeah. 7 out of 10.
2: Oh, awesome. Nah,
0: thanks a lot. No worries at all. $70 coming for you, and have fun at work today. Will you be at home alone all day doing work from home, or is there someone else working from home alongside you?
2: Nah, just myself, yeah.
0: Do you go to the fridge very often?
2: Quite often, yeah.
0: That's the catch, isn't it? Hey, have a great day, Darren. Thanks for playing and having 2UE on.
2: Thanks a lot.
0: Bonus answers again today, 10:30 and 4:30, and it is worth having the radio on for those because it just might tip you across the line for tomorrow's $1,000 Minute, 19 past 8. One of the best voices we play on this station is just over 60 seconds away at Classic Hits 2UE.
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1: Classic Hits 2UE, Sydney Traffic.
4: There's some very heavy conditions coming in from Parramatta Road, westbound into the M4 motorway tunnel through Haberfield. Expect delays right out towards the exit. We are slowing up around Moorebank too for the M5 motorway, both directions between Moorebank Avenue and Heathcote Road. Looking quite heavy for Newbridge Road, eastbound through Chipping Norton on the approach to Henry Lawson Drive. And we're slowing eastbound over Warrinora Bridge, making your way towards Sutherland. Whether you're moving, decluttering your home or office, or heading overseas, let Storage King help you start your new chapter. 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I'm Brittany Gorrell. That's the latest Sydney traffic. 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

0: Sydney's home of classic hits, 2UE, it's Kathy. I hope Michael Painter is working on his John Farnham mullet at the moment. He plays the lead role in Whispering Jack the Musical, kicks off in November, Roslyn Packer Theatre. 26 past 8, let's get a news, sport and weather check with Josh next.
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14: It's 8:30. Good morning. I'm Josh Bryant. A group of young business leaders is calling on the Albanese government to rethink its tax reforms outlined in the federal budget. The 40 founders have written an open letter to the Prime Minister criticising Labor's proposed changes to the capital gains tax discount. They've labelled the measures as an aspiration ambush, which will affect startups and growing enterprises. Cabinet Minister Sam Rayse told today the government isn't overlooking businesses.
15: There's $3.8 billion of additional investment for new businesses through this budget. So we'll continue to support new businesses to get set up in our economy, to employ people, create jobs. But we do need to get those tax settings right.
14: The New South Wales Treasurer warns forecast economic growth in the state is being revised down amid disruptions caused by the Iran war. Daniel Mookie will use a speech at the Mackell Institute today to outline how much has changed about the state's finances since December's half-year review. Police are investigating potential links to organised crime after a fatal shooting in Sydney's southwest. The investigation was launched when five men presented to two Sydney hospitals in the space of 90 minutes. One of them died while undergoing treatment. A crime scene has now been set up at a home at Canley Heights. More than $1 billion of taxpayer money has been spent compensating universities for students they didn't have, Gabriel Hodson explains.
16: In 2020, the Morrison government set up the Higher Education Continuity Guarantee, giving financial security to universities during the pandemic. Thing is, it continued way up until this year. SMH The Age says some institutions, including the Universities of Tasmania, the Sunshine Coast and JCU, got more than $100 million each, mainly because they kept their local economies afloat. The University of New South Wales got $23 million and RMIT $37. Experts have told the paper funding must follow enrolments. Gabriel Hodson reporting.
14: Some locals are worried changes to a key Sydney bus route will lead to longer waits for commuters during peak periods in some suburbs. The 500X express bus between West Ryde and the CBD via Victoria Road will soon be replaced by a route which starts in Parramatta. The Australian Red Cross is celebrating its 17,000 volunteers during National Volunteer Week. They visit older people facing loneliness, sought donated clothing and help at evacuation centres. Spokesperson Jacob Walsh says they're involved in a range of ways.
17: This year's theme for National Volunteering Week is Your Year to Volunteer, which really is encouraging more people to get involved and to make a difference.
14: In finance, the Dow Jones down 322 points at close, the Nasdaq down 220, one Australian dollar buying 71.08 US cents.
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19: North London has erupted into chaos as tens of thousands celebrate Arsenal ending their 22-year wait to be crowned Premier League champions. The Gunners will now finish the season on top of the table after defending champions Man City drew 1-1 with Bournemouth. The team watching the game nervously on the TV before erupting when the full-time whistle went. Tolu Kola is being backed by his Manly teammates ahead of his State of Origin debut. The informed centre will start for New South Wales on the wing, and Carlos Alcaraz has been forced to withdraw from Wimbledon as he continues his recovery from an ongoing wrist injury. That's sport. I'm Max White.
14: 26-9, that's the latest news and sport.
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20: A city-bound crawl into the M4 motorway tunnel after a two-car crash passing the entrance in Homebush has blocked off the right-hand lane. In Chatswood, Eastern Valley Way approaching Smith Street, a car breakdown southbound. A very slow stretch up and down Windsor Road through Northmead between Churchill Drive and James Roos Drive. Under pace for the M7 eastbound wrapping around Richmond Road towards the M2 merge in Balcombe Hills. Unlock a Volkswagen deal this end of financial year, like the MY25 ID4 Pro from $59,990 drive away. Ends June 30, T's and C's at Volkswagen.com.au. I'm Brittany Gorrell. That's the latest Sydney traffic. 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
0: 2UE Sydney weather.
14: A mostly sunny day with just the slight chance of a shower tonight. A marine wind warning for Sydney waters. Top of 20 degrees in the city and in the west. A higher chance of showers returning tomorrow though. Showers easing on Friday. Showers still for Saturday and a shower or two Sunday, Monday as well. Right now 13 degrees in town. Humidity 73%. 12 degrees at Bankstown, Lucas Heights and Terry Hills. 14 at Gosford. 11 degrees at Campbelltown and at Penrith.
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classic hits to kick it off. Thank you for making 2UE part of your morning and for helping us uncover Sydney's small business heroes too. 2UE.com.au is where you can nominate. And when you do, that chosen business has a chance at a $20,000 marketing campaign from Classic Hits 2UE. We start announcing our finalists on Monday, and it only takes you about 2 minutes to throw a business's name in the mix, whether it's yours or somebody else's. 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Well done to All Care Plus Physio in Castle Hills, had a nomination come in. Tailored Building and Construction in Woolaware, there's a client of yours that thinks you're all right. And the smiling baristas working the espresso machines as we speak at Cafe Red in Cable Street, Windsor, all nominated. Will they become a finalist? We'll find out from Monday. 2UE.com.au. 21 to 9. It's Australian Made Week. Is this one of the best Australian-made albums ever? Spirit of Place from Goanna. 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

0: Classic hits to you. It will be bright and shiny today. Sunshine, top of 19 on the coast and 20 for the city and Penrith. It's 12 to 9. This is the time of the morning that we have a look at On This Day Through the Ages, 20th of May. How's this for a voice to kick things off? Joe Cocker would have been 82 today if he was still with us. In the birthday book beside Joe, somebody who's turning 80, what sort of party do you think they'd throw for Cher? Rhinestone and sequin overload, I think. Amelia Earhart left Newfoundland for Ireland on this day in 1932, becoming the first woman to fly solo across the Atlantic.
1: I had fair weather for 4 hours. Then I ran into a storm, which was one of the most severe I have ever been in, and with difficulty kept my course.
0: Oh, isn't that gorgeous, out of the 2UE archives? Ray Manzarek, keyboard player for The Doors, passed away on this day in 2013. And we lost another good one on this day in 2012. We farewelled Robin Gibb of the Bee Gees. He was only 62 when he passed away too of liver and kidney failure. Gavin will have more at midday today in our Classic Hits Lunchbox, the extended edition of On This Day. And just over 60 seconds, I have ABBA ready to roll at Classic Hits 2UE.
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4: Your runtime on the M5 motorway getting close to 40 minutes from Preston's into Kingsgrove due to a crash in Hammondville citybound as you pass Heathcote Road. We've had the right-hand lane blocked. Hurstville, a collision. Queens Road at Forest Road. We've had another crash in Seven Hills on Prospect Highway southbound towards Blacktown Road and the M4 motorway tunnel. An earlier crash clearing near the entrance citybound in Homebush. Still expect delays on the M4. 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I'm Brittany Gorrell. That's the latest Sydney traffic. The best and clearest way to hear 2UE is on digital. 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

0: steam into Wednesday. It's 5 to 9. We'll have a quick news update and then Scott Menz with our 9 o'clock music marathon, where everybody else around the dial is just yakking away and playing your commercials. We just roll the classic hits back to back here come 9 o'clock. Good voices too. Stevie Wonder, Taylor Dane, and Billy Joel goes a cappella.
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15: It's 9 o'clock. Good morning. I'm Josh Bryant. Police say they don't yet know what sparked a shooting in Sydney Southwest, which has left one man dead and four others injured. An investigation was triggered when five men attended two hospitals in Sydney in the space of 90 minutes. A crime scene has now been established at Canley Heights. Two cars have been seized for examination. Police Commissioner Mal Lanyans told Ben Fordham they're yet to formally speak to the injured men.
16: Obviously, the primary focus at the moment is their health. So when medical allow it to, we'll certainly be interviewing those people to get information. But we appeal for members of the public, any members of the community who may have seen or heard anything last night in Canley Heights, to contact police or contact Crime Stoppers.
15: Young business leaders are lobbying the Albanese government to rethink its proposed tax reforms. Legislation to change the current capital gains tax system and negative gearing measures are due to be introduced to Parliament next month. 40 founders have written an open letter to the Prime Minister warning against stripping the CGT discount from productive asset investments. The New South Wales Treasurer will use a speech today to outline how current forecasts for economic growth in the state are being negatively affected by the ongoing conflict in the Middle East. Daniel Mookie says renewables are helping the state avoid a recession. Planning is underway to increase the number of nurses in hospitals across New South Wales. A minimum staffing level of one nurse per four patients for morning and afternoon shifts in general wards will now be introduced. Nurses and Midwives Association General Secretary Michael Waite says it's a welcome move.
17: What this means for patients is better nursing care. And what that means for the state is a more efficient system. So this is a win-win for both our members who will have improved workloads, but importantly, better care for the community.
15: High-ranking police from Australia, the United States, Mexico, Colombia and dozens of Pacific Island nations are meeting in Fiji. They'll be discussing how to combat drug cartels, which are transporting illicit substances across the Pacific. Also making news, retired Anglican Bishop and former Governor General Peter Hollingworth has died at the age of 91. And beekeepers are encouraging Australians to buy local honey to keep the industry alive this World Bee Day. Apiarists have been battling a varroa mite outbreak since 2022. And head beekeeper at Parliament House Cormac Farrell says there are many ways people can help.
18: Buy Australian honey. The other thing you can do is to grow flowers. If you have the room and the space and the time, put some native plants in.
15: In finance, the Dow Jones is down 322 points at the close. The Nasdaq closing down 220. One Australian dollar buying 71.06 US cents.
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20: Blues players have expressed relief at Rhys Walsh's shock omission from the Maroons team for Origin 1. Queensland selectors couldn't find a place in their 20-man squad for the incumbent Test fullback. Speaking on Sports Today, Blues centre Katoni Staggs admitted the snub came as a surprise.
21: It did actually. Obviously, I know what Rhys can do, and he's a talented footy player. And it's sad to see he's not in there, but also probably good too. He can do things that not many people can do in the game.
20: The first Blues training gets underway at 10 a.m. this morning on the Central Coast. Arsenal has been crowned Premier League champions for the first time since 2004 after Manchester City drew 1-1 with Bournemouth, making it even sweeter. The Gunners have finished in second place for the past 3 years. That's sport. I'm Max White.
15: It's 9:04. That's the latest news and sport.
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1: 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Sydney traffic.
23: On the M5 motorway at Hammondville, there was an earlier crash. Traffic is still in recovery mode. It's taking just under 30 minutes to get from Preston's to the tunnel at Kingsgrove. In Minchinbury, traffic lights are blacked out. The Great Western Highway at Minchin Road. And in Cherrybrook, a crash Castle Hill Road at Kunara Avenue westbound. Firmwood women aren't just strong, they're strong to the core. 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I'm Tim Govers. That's the latest Sydney traffic. 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
1: 2UE Sydney weather.
15: A mostly sunny day with just the slight chance of a shower tonight. A marine wind warning for Sydney waters. Top of 20 degrees in the city and in the west. A higher chance of showers returning tomorrow though. Showers easing on Friday. Showers still for Saturday and a shower or two Sunday, Monday as well. Right now 13 degrees in town. Humidity 73%. 12 degrees at Bankstown, Lucas Heights and Terry Hills. 14 at Gosford. 11 degrees at Campbelltown and at Penrith.
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0: 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More classic hits to start your day on 2UE.

The perfect start to your day at work. The 9 o'clock music marathon. This is where we go non-stop, back-to-back classic hits, right up until 10 o'clock. Scott Mann's Blast from the Past from John English soon. We'll play Hollywood 7 in about 10 minutes' time. Stick around for that. Meantime, Cat Stevens, Matthew and Son.

Bill Withers at Sydney's home of classic hits, 2UE. The 9 o'clock music marathon, new music from Paul McCartney out this week. In fact, The Boys of Dungeon Lane is his new album, and it really goes back to the early, early years of Paul and his brothers and mates in Liverpool. It is a great listen. I thought we'd go back to the 60s with the Beatles. Oh, bloody, oh, blah, da, turn this up at 2UE.

0: You're singing that to the top of your lungs. I hope so. Juice Newton nicely wraps up the 9 o'clock music marathon this morning. Angel of the morning as we head up to 10, new sport weather on the way. And another great classic hit you just don't hear on any other radio station. We are proud to play it. The amazing harmonies of Gordon Lightfoot on the way. That quarter past 10 for you. In excess in there. And we'll kick things off with Elton next.
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12: It's 10 o'clock. Good morning. I'm Josh Bryant. Unions are pushing for a 6% pay rise for the nation's lowest paid workers, citing the predictions of further rises in inflation. The first hearing for the Fair Work Commission's annual wage review is getting underway this hour in Sydney, and the ACTU president, Sally McManus, says they'll be fighting for 3 million Australians.
13: We've got to make sure that people on minimum and award wages actually get ahead of inflation. And the reason why is that already they're behind where they were in 2021, so around 4.5% behind in real terms.
12: The New South Wales Treasurer is warning forecast economic growth is being revised down amid the disruptions caused by the Middle East conflict and fuel crisis. Daniel Mookie will be using his speech at the McKell Institute to outline how much has changed since the December half-year review, highlighting how the number of renewable energy projects and private investment in them is helping the New South Wales economy avoid a recession. Police believe a deadly shooting which killed one man and injured four others in Sydney Southwest was a targeted attack. The investigation was launched after five men presented to two hospitals in the space of 90 minutes. Two cars have now been seized for examination and a crime scene has been set up at a home at Canley Heights. The Minns government says it is planning its next phase of safe staffing level rollouts for general hospital wards. Jefferson Shaw has the details.
3: Inpatient wards that currently use a flexible hours per patient care model will be the first general wards to transition to mandated ratios in the coming months. Wards including medical assessment units, general medical, surgical and specialty will begin to have one nurse per four patients in the morning and afternoons. The health minister says safe staffing levels have been more important than ever, with emergency presentations growing at four times the rate of average presentations. The government has committed to delivering an additional almost 2,500 nurses as part of the rollout. Jefferson Shaw, Liverpool Hospital, Sydney.
12: A report has found about $1 billion is potentially being wasted each year on unwanted car parks. The Grattan Institute study recommends scrapping rules which force developers to include a minimum number of car spaces when building properties. It claims up to 140,000 new homes could be built in Sydney and Melbourne if the changes were introduced. Also making news, health experts are urging people to ensure they're up to date with their vaccinations amid a rise in diphtheria cases in Australia, and a conservation group is launching the nationwide search to find a rescue dog who can replace the retired koala detection dog Bear. In finance, a few minutes into trade, the All Ords down 36 points, one Aussie dollar buying 71 US cents.
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